say a girl Chester. Yo, she ain't you know. One bing. Up top. Papi. I may say I'm sorry.

At the same time, when I tell you pardon, listen now. Partner, you not been here when I tell you. You know, from Samaru Dam to Sparren Dam to Cow Dam to Krekete Dam to Super Dam, each and every blasted back dam, listen. No matter what anybody say, I will not change from Vibes FM. 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Vibes.

It's another day to be thankful for. It's Monday. A blessed good morning to you and welcome to Bollywood Beats on 100.1 Vibes FM. My name is Kavita and I will be keeping your company until 9 a.m. bringing to you some beautiful throwback music for you on this Monday morning. This is how we do it for you on a Monday morning. You say

from the movie Kya Kehna, Saif Ali Khan and Preeti Zinta. It's Monday the 31st of August 2026, the final day for the month of August, the final Monday for the month of August. And it is a very special Monday today. It's not just any Monday. School reopens today. The children of our nation, the beautiful, wonderful children, all of the children will be heading out to school today. It's a very special day. I know it's a very hectic morning. As I was getting into the studio this morning, I noticed the traffic on the road was already kind of busy. Usually it's not like that. So I know it's a very special day today. It's a very busy day for parents, teachers, and our children.

Bige Hotetidi. This is a very beautiful, calming selection taken from the movie Mortar. This is a selection that you would want to listen to on a Monday morning, the very first working day of the new week. And good morning to Auntie Anno and Uncle Rabi. They would like to wish all the children going back to school all the best. And they would like to also, you know, say that both of them, all of the children, let them be protected. And it's very hot on the outside as well. They hope that, you know, they are fine at school. They are drinking their water and so on. This is from Auntie Anno and Uncle Rabi, wishing everyone as well a marvelous Monday and a blessed week ahead.

You guys are very early with your messages this morning. Good morning to you, Auntie Ruby. She would like to wish everyone a peaceful week ahead and love always. She's also sending out love to all the children and our teachers that are returning to school today after their long vacation. And she sent me a very beautiful card here that says, "If I search the world from end to end, I could not find a better friend." Thank you so much, Auntie Ruby. All the best to you.

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1: Hi there, I'm Macabre Elgin, Station of Traffic at Quartz of Leary. According to Section 76.1 of the Motor Vehicles and Road Traffic Act, Chapter 5102, the rules of the road are, all vehicles must keep to the left or near side of the road. While driving a vehicle, when meeting another vehicle traveling in the opposite direction, you must keep well to the left or near side of the road. When being overtaken, you must keep to the left or near side of the road. You should not, therefore, except when you intend to overtake or turn right, drive along the middle of the road.
2: 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Don't miss out on the excitement as we explore the lives, challenges, and achievements of young people across the country. 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

It's a very beautiful Monday morning here in Guyana. It's Monday, the 31st of August, 2026. How are you feeling on this fateful morning? It is also a very special Monday, and parents, I can feel your excitement. I'm quite excited for the children of our nation returning to school today. It's a new beginning for them. And this reminds me of back in the days when Monday morning, you know, it's always so very hectic, especially the first day of school, you know, when your kids are going out there for the very first time of the new school year, the new school term. It's the Christmas term. And my kids are all grown now. I'm not that busy in getting them out to school. One is completing the University of Guyana and one is heading to the University of Guyana. So all the best to you parents, you know, give yourself a tap on the shoulder. You do so much, you put in so much of work. I know it's not easy, but it's the best that you can do to give your children an education, to give your children a life,

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2: With the headlines, I'm Tracy Romalu. Good morning. As the 2026-2027 academic year begins, Education Minister Sonia Parag is welcoming students back to school, extending best wishes to all, particularly those transitioning to new levels. Minister Parag acknowledged that the start of the new academic year can bring both excitement and nerves, especially for first-time students and their parents. She also expressed gratitude to teachers, head teachers, and education officials for their hard work preparing schools over the holidays and reaffirmed the ministry's commitment to ensuring students have the facilities and resources needed to succeed. Residents of Kurukuru along the Soosdyke-Linden Highway are set to benefit from a major development push, with government targeting improvements in recreation, water, electricity, roads, agriculture, and housing. President Dr. Irfan Ali outlined the plans during a community engagement where residents welcomed the proposed projects and ongoing improvements in the area. As part of the plans, the community's learning center will be upgraded, while the recreational ground will also receive significant improvements. 79 young men and women have graduated from the Ministry of Culture, Youth and Sport Youth Entrepreneurial Skills Training Program. They gained practical skills in carpentry, electrical installation, masonry, plumbing, and welding, preparing them for employment. During the intensive four-month course, the trainees completed several community projects at playgrounds, building fences, walkways, driveways, drains, and repainted buildings, all designed to provide valuable hands-on experience. Now for news outside our borders. The United States Coast Guard has transferred 15 migrants to the Bahamas following the interdiction of a vessel off the coast of Florida. The vessel carrying 19 migrants was intercepted on August 18 by a U.S. Customs and Border Protection Air and Marine Operations law enforcement crew, approximately 22 miles east of Miami Beach. The Coast Guard says once migrants are taken aboard, they are processed to establish their identities and are provided with food, water, shelter, and basic medical care. And Nepal has intensified efforts to rescue hundreds of people believed to be trapped inside a tunnel at a hydropower site following devastating flash floods on Wednesday. Rescue crews, including experts from China and India, are working to establish contact with those inside, but officials say there has so far been no response from the tunnel. Hundreds of the more than 2,500 people reported missing are believed to be employees of Nepal's hydropower facilities. And that's the news to the moment.
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0: I am Sergeant 22279 Trotz, stationed at Traffic Headquarters Ivleri, attached to the Education section. I would like to inform the general public on the safe uses of the road on foot. On our roads in Guyana, pedestrians are one of the leading categories of road users that are killed yearly. It is important for pedestrians to understand the safe uses of sidewalks and footpaths when using the road. According to Guyana's Road Traffic Code, where there is a footpath or sidewalk available, use them. While using footpaths or sidewalks, ensure not to walk closely to the curb. If there is a footpath or a sidewalk that is not available at the time, ensure to walk on the right-hand side of the road facing the oncoming traffic. A school procession or a organizational procession that cannot use a sidewalk or footpath should walk on the left-hand side of the road to the nearest side. Ensure that you have a lookout to the front of the procession. Whilst walking during the hours of darkness, you should ensure that you carry a white light to the front of the procession and a red reflector to the rear.
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Ajamahia from the movie Fiza. Good morning to all of you now joining us. 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

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Your morning's love for Indian music, Sine Mein Dil Hai, taken from the movie Raju Bandaya Gentleman, Shah Rukh Khan and Julie Chawler in their younger days. The beautiful voices of Alka Yagnik and Kumar Sanu. How was your weekend? How are you feeling on this beautiful Monday morning? The final day for the month of August. And it's not just any Monday morning, it's a very special Monday morning here in Guyana. The children of our nation are returning to school. The future of our nation. How are you getting through, parents? Are those kids ready? Bags packed, lunch packed, ready to head out? All the best to you. Take them safely and be very careful on our roadways. It will be very, very busy. It will be very hectic this Monday morning.

I know some of the kids, especially those going out for the very first time, they will cry. And you will want to cry too. But hey, it's part of life. You have to do this. This is for them. It's the best that you can do for them.

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And this is how we do it for you on a Monday morning. These are music that will set the trend for the rest of a Monday. And you can tune in to us Monday to Friday from 6 a.m. to 9 a.m. Saturdays from 7 a.m. to 10 a.m. for Bollywood Beats only on 100.1 Vibes FM. What are you up to this time of the morning? Where are you heading? Are you heading to work? You're heading to the city to do some shopping? You have some errands to do today? You're heading out now to take the kids to school? You are listening to us from the comfort of your homes. Good morning to you. Or you are listening to us while you are traveling, you are in those vehicles, you are at work already. All the best to you. Have a productive day.

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5: 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The National Qasida Competition 2026 Grand Finals, reviving the Qasida, preserving the Urdu language, inspiring another generation.

This is how we do it for you on a Monday morning. Happy, happy Monday to you. Did you attend a wedding yesterday? I trust you had a great time. And you know, Monday is a day that you feel a little more relaxed. But whatever mood you are in, I trust that you are ready to face the day. And it's the final day for the month of August. August 2026 has finally come to an end. After September, it's Christmas. Some stores already started putting out Christmas items.

This is the Bollywood show that you get all the uncommon Bollywood selections. When last you listened to this song? This song is taken from the movie Fiza. It is performed by Karishma Kapoor. And it's the beautiful voice of the late Asha Bhosle.

for the people that really knows me, know that I love children a lot. And I'm quite excited that our children, the children of our nation, are returning to school today, Monday, the 31st of August, 2026. I believe in investing in your children, sacrificing for your children, giving them a life that you never had, educating them, you know, giving them that standard of life, preparing them for the future, and also disciplining them as well. So school reopens today. I would like to play this one for all our children returning to school today. The song of Guyana's children born in the land of the mighty Roraima. And I know this one will bring back some beautiful memories to you for the time that you were in school.

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4: 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The National Qasida Competition 2026 Grand Finals, reviving the Qasida, preserving the Urdu language, inspiring another generation.

happy anniversary to Lily and Raymond of Better Hope on the East Coast. Greetings are coming from your entire family circle, especially Janessa and Angie.

Jata Hitukaha from the movie Yes Boss. Shah Rukh Khan and Julie Chawla. Good morning to all our teachers. All the best to you for the first day of school. The new school year, September 2026 to July 2027. Continue to do the good work that you are doing. And you guys play such an important role in the lives of our children. We want to say thank you.

life by expressing gratitude, peace, love, and kindness.

from the movie Dilto Pagalhe, the voice of the late Asha Bhosle. And I would like to tell you on this fateful Monday morning that you cannot change the world as an individual, but you can be the change that you would like to see in the world. Our children, the children of our nation, the future of our nation returns to school today. Some of them are going out to school for the very first time. Those little ones, those beautiful little ones, innocent little ones. Some of them are heading into new classes. Some of them are switching from primary to secondary, from nursery to primary. And UG reopens, I think, is on the 7th of September. So all the best to you for this beautiful Monday, to all of you, especially to our children and our teachers.

This is Kavita saying bye for now from Bollywood Beats, only on 100.1 Vibes FM. It's always a pleasure being here with you on a morning time, bringing to you beautiful music. I hope you've enjoyed all of our selections and all that I shared with you. I trust you have learned something. You know, we're here to entertain you, to inform you, and also to educate you. Until tomorrow, do take care of yourselves. Have a great Monday.

0: I am Sergeant 22279 Trotz, stationed at Traffic Headquarters Ivleri, attached to the Education section. I would like to inform the general public on the safe uses of the road on foot. On our roads in Guyana, pedestrians are one of the leading categories of road users that are killed yearly. It is important for pedestrians to understand the safe uses of sidewalks and footpaths when using the road. According to Guyana's Road Traffic Code, where there is a footpath or sidewalk available, use them. While using footpaths or sidewalks, ensure not to walk closely to the curb. If there is a footpath or a sidewalk that is not available at the time, ensure to walk on the right-hand side of the road facing the oncoming traffic. A school procession or an organizational procession that cannot use a sidewalk or footpath should walk on the left-hand side of the road to the nearest side. Ensure that you have a lookout to the front of the procession. Whilst walking during the hours of darkness, you should ensure that you carry a white light to the front of the procession and a red reflector to the rear.
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2: 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Yes, you don't know.

Well, starting you off with something inspirational from the one and only Bob Marley. Good morning, good morning, good morning to everyone locked into Vibes 100.1 FM on this beautiful Monday morning. And today is a very special Monday. It is August 31, the final Monday in the month of August, and also the final day in the month. You know, tomorrow we'll be heading into September. It will be September 1, Armenian Heritage Month, and also Education Month. Well, for thousands of our children across the country, it's the very first day of the new school year, and this will be the Christmas term. Yeah, we're talking Christmas. And I know you guys, you know, the children, they have on their new school bags, their uniforms, their hats, their umbrellas, their water bottles, all the new stuff, and they're extremely excited to be out there to show off with their, you know, friends and even their teachers. A special good morning to all our educators out there, all our teachers, our head teachers, our subject specialists, all of you guys. Thank you so much for choosing to educate our nation's children. And of course, we can't forget, you know, our parents and guardians. We do see you as well. We see the late nights. We see the early mornings. Those sacrifices, the love you pour into getting everything ready. Yeah, take a big up this morning. Happy Monday to you and happy new week as well. And of course, as a nation, we all have a role to play in keeping the future of Guyana bright. And it doesn't take big actions to make a huge difference. It starts with the simple things that we do every single day. I want to say a special good morning to all our minibus drivers, our taxi drivers, our minibus conductors out on our roadways as well. Hope you guys are being safe out there. Watch out for the little ones, you know, walking to school, crossing the roads, and waiting on transportation. All right, let's keep them safe. Just remember to, you know, offer a word of encouragement to our little ones. Speak kindly to them. You know, give them some inspiring words. If you see a student passing by, yeah, big them up, give them a handshake and say, yeah, education is the way to go. One love. One love.

A quick time check for you, 9 hours 21. If you're now locking in, thank you so much for keeping it locked into Vibes FM. It is Monday. Yeah, back to school. How are you guys making out? Are you going back to, you know, regular routine? For parents, I know, waking up early, making that breakfast, lunch. Yeah, we're getting back there. And for our children as well, you know, getting them ready for the new school term would require you, you know, ensuring that they are asleep early. So putting them to bed by 8 p.m., ensuring that they're up by 6 to get them prepped and ready. So no more late night movie watching and no more late night playing video games. Just ensuring that they're in their beds and they can be awoken by 6 a.m.

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A special good morning to all our regular listeners who are tuned in to Vibes 100.1 FM. Also to our online listeners. If you're listening to us online, hope you're having a wonderful Monday. It's the very last day in the month of August. And the very last Monday in the month of August as well. Heading over into September tomorrow. Well, today it is Trinidad and Tobago's Independence Day. So if you are from Trinidad and you're locked in, happy independence to you. And to all our Trinidadian brothers and sisters, happy independence.

I want to say a special good morning to the Minister of Education, the Honorable Sonia Parag. A special good morning as well to all the head teachers in Guyana. Special good morning to the head teacher of St. Joseph's High. I did see, you know, Minister of Education, Sonia Parag. She did visit the St. Joseph's High School this morning. So a special good morning to everybody down there at the St. Joseph's High School, the students and staff.

Of course, currently, my Facebook is flooded with pictures of back to school. So keep them coming. Keep them coming. Keep posting those photos with the children, you know, showing off their new school stuff. And thank you to our parents for ensuring that these children are ready. You know, some parents are really putting a lot of effort into this. And I must commend you guys for that. Continue to show up for your children.

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1: 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Yes, you don't know.
2: Minutes after 9 o'clock. If you are celebrating your big day today, happy birthday to you. Wishing you all the best on your plus one. If you're celebrating your anniversary as well, happy anniversary to you. Whatever milestone you are celebrating, just know that we are celebrating with you, alright? And feel free to hit us up on our WhatsApp, 7510228. That's the number to send us a WhatsApp message. Let us know if you are celebrating your big day today or whatever milestone you are celebrating. Well, of course, it's about that time I tell you what's happening in the country right now, keeping you updated on this, the 31st day in the month of August, the very last day in the month of August, and the very last Monday as well in the month of August. Tomorrow we are heading into Education Month, Amerindian Heritage Month. Yeah, and I know you guys can't wait for that. Well, let's start off on the highway. President Dr. Mohamed Irfan Ali made a big weekend stop in Kuru alongside ministers Kwame McCoy and Vanessa Ben. The president didn't just come to talk. He brought major plans for the community, and we're looking at serious upgrades coming to the local learning center, a brand new pavilion with multi-sport courts for the sports ground, expanded water distribution, and two brand new GWI shallow wells, specifically to help out local farmers. So big things ahead for Kuru. Moving over to the East Coast, local food culture is taking center stage. The Ministry of Human Services and Social Security has officially launched the Roots and Culture, or Roots and Flavors rather, Culinary Arts Center at the Guyana Women's Leadership Institute in Covent John. The goal is to polish our local talent and take authentic Guyanese cuisine far beyond our borders. So if you love good food and new opportunities, this one is for you. Now in housing news, mark your calendars for September. The government is officially stepping up land acquisition and housing developments nationwide. And so this push is aimed directly at clearing the backlog of house lots applications and helping even more families lay down roots and own their very own piece of Guyana. And sticking with local development, 23 communities are currently being transformed into model villages, but it's not just about nicer roads and lights. The Guyana Development Bank is stepping in to offer accessible financing so residents can launch businesses, create jobs, and build lasting, sustainable livelihoods right in their hometowns. And finally, a major leap forward for public health. Technology is closing the distance between the coastland and the hinterland. Telemedicine is now officially active at 135 locations across remote regions. And so that means community health workers can now instantly connect with specialist doctors in major hospitals, bringing life-saving care to every corner of our country, no matter how far. And yeah, that's all we're tracking for now. But of course, keep it locked in right here on Vibes FM for more updates and great music. 9 hours 34.

Well, yes, it is back to school day. And of course, getting you in the mood for Education Month, Amerindian Heritage Month. And a lot to celebrate, even as we are heading into the Christmas term. How many more months to go? 3 and change. Yeah, it's almost Christmas, you guys. Can you believe it? Well, let's head back to some more music for you. We've got a new edition coming up right now. This one is called Candy Girl.

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You know that don't mean my world to me, cause baby, name can't crap my style. I know you can get it.

If you're heading down to the Caribbean cinema, then you have some new movies showing right now. The Dark Stars, you have Harry Potter and the Sorcerer's Stone, Ted and the Magic Lamp. Mutiny is also out, and if you're a Fast and Furious fan, they have that showing right now, the Fast and Furious 25th anniversary. Paw Patrol, the Dino movie, The End of Oak Street. I saw a lot of persons talking about that one. And our children's favorite, Spider-Man Brand New Day. So definitely catch up on those if you have some me time today. And if you're heading out to the mall or any one of the cinemas in GT, you can definitely choose and watch accordingly.

Yes, well, we are continuing to celebrate the King of Pop, Michael Jackson, the late Michael Jackson, the legendary, the one and only. On Saturday, he would have celebrated his 68th birthday, but unfortunately, he's no longer with us. So yes, we are continuing to celebrate Michael Jackson, who would have been 68 years old this year.

Billie Jean by Michael Jackson, and he definitely left a mark in the music industry, and we are still talking about him up to today. Can anybody take the spot? Not sure. I mean, there are some contenders, but you might find that people are saying, well, Michael Jackson is the undisputed king of pop. And by rights. But we might have some people who, you know, are stepping up. They're coming up to that level. But their music also need to be there. Who do you think will take the position? Or if can anybody take the position?

54 minutes after that 9 o'clock hour. Thank you so much for sticking around on Vibes FM on this beautiful Monday. This is the voice of Tyrus Riley, and this is a cover of Michael Jackson's Human Nature.

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6: 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Yo, shall Marshall for 100.1. Kaboom! Hey, and warm to them. Party mashup again. Hey, hey.
5: Well, you already know what time it is. Top of the morning to you. If you're now joining us, welcome on down to Vibes 100.1 FM. And this is your favorite morning segment. It's called Sweet Mouth. Well, today's proverb, not because dog a play with you, he not gonna bite you. Yeah, that's what we're talking about today. Not because dog a play with you, he not gonna bite you. Alright, so let's get right into it. Now, if you've ever walked down a dam in the countryside, you know the vibe. You see a little, you know, dog wagging his tail, and he looks friendly, right? He might even let you pat his head, but don't get it twisted. If you step on that tail or move the wrong way, those same teeth that were smiling at you will find your skin real quick. And so this morning, or when a proverb says, not because dog a play with you mean he not gonna bite you, it just means just because someone is acting friendly doesn't mean that they are your friend. And of course, we live in a world of sweet talks. People will tell you exactly what you want to hear. They'll laugh at your jokes. They'll share your post on Facebook and tell you, you look good, or buddy, I got your back. But listen to me, a smile is just a facial expression. It's not a contract. And sometimes we get bright-eyed. We meet somebody new, maybe a new co-worker, or, you know, a friend or somebody else. And because they're polite, they're charming, they're nice, we start telling them all of our business. And we tell them about our bank account. We tell them about our family secrets and our next big move. And then, bam, the bite comes. And maybe it's a bit of backbiting, pun intended. Or maybe, you know, they use that information against you when you least expect it. And they weren't bad people, you know. But they weren't your people. They were just playing, but you still, you know, vented to them. And they still had teeth. And so the golden rule of today's proverb is, never mistake company for loyalty. And I'm sure you might be wondering, well, how do I protect myself from this? Well, it's simple. There are three things that you can do. So firstly, you can observe the tail, but watch the teeth. Enjoy the conversation, you know, be polite and be kind, but keep your guard up until someone has proven that they are consistent. Also, keep your you know, low-fenced business. Don't let anybody into your inner circle just because they have a nice laugh. And also, don't be bitter. Just be better. If you get bitten, don't hate the whole world because somebody did you something wrong, all right? Just remember that next time, you need to check the breed of the person you're dealing with. So how does our proverb go for today? Not because dog will play with you mean he not gonna bite you. Hope you were inspired. And that has brought us to the end of Sweet Mouth.

Captain Hours 4. This one is by Farmer Nappy. Some music for you right now on Vibes FM. This one is called Thankful. I know it's the last day in the month of August, also the very last Monday in the month of August. And you might have been looking back on the month saying that it went, you know, it moved by so fast. And so I hope that you did accomplish something in this month that you are thankful for. So what are you thankful for? What did August bring to you? What are some of the things that you can look back in August and say, you know what, I would have accomplished this, or I would have done this in August. I'm thankful for this. I'm thankful for that. I'm thankful for this person. I'm thankful for good health. I'm thankful for life. Look around you and see what are some of those things that you can be thankful for, and just, you know, be appreciative of those things that you would have accomplished. And even if you did not accomplish anything, don't beat yourself up. You still have, you know, time to do so. You still have time to accomplish certain stuff. And don't look at people and compare yourselves and say, you know what, they would have accomplished this. What did I do with my life? Everybody runs their own race. People live at their own pace. So you just take things one step at a time, one day at a time. And eventually, that's the word, things will fall in line for you. So be thankful.

Definitely thankful for each and every one of you locked in. Thankful for our educators. Thankful for our students and for everybody else. Everybody at work right now, down at the barber shop, the market. A special good morning to all the folks down at the Monripo Market, the Starbuck Market, the Border Market. Whichever market you are from, you are tuned in. Thank you so much, and I'm thankful for you. The voice of the very popular and one of our very own natural black. This one is called Any Means Necessary.

Gideon Boat, My Natural Black. 20 minutes after 10 o'clock. Hope you have been enjoying the vibe so far on Vibes 100.1 FM. 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The GPSCCU has issued an urgent warning regarding fraudulent calls and messages from individuals posing as credit union representatives to steal personal and account details. The credit union wants everyone to know that they are, well, that they currently have no ongoing initiative requiring members to share personal information over the phone or via message. So please keep in mind that you should not disclose your PIN, all right? Never share your account details, your PIN numbers, passwords, or personal ID over unsolicited calls, text messages, or emails. 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If you get a call or message that feels suspicious, hang up immediately. Do not use any contact numbers provided by the caller. Reach out to GPSCCU directly through their verified official phone numbers or visit a branch in person. And also spread the word, all right? 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

0: Hi there, I'm Woman Carver Elgin, Station at Traffic Headquarters in Blairie. According to Section 76.1 of the Motor Vehicles and Road Traffic Act, Chapter 5102, the rules of the road are: all vehicles must keep to the left or near side of the road while driving a vehicle. When meeting another vehicle traveling in the opposite direction, you must keep well to the left or near side of the road. When being overtaken, you must keep to the left or near side of the road. You should not, therefore, except when you intend to overtake or turn right, drive along the middle of the road.
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6: That's correct.
5: This is awesome. This is awesome. And members of the diaspora could lock in and you could look at the news. 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
6: Of course. 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
5: This is a transition from traditional broadcasting media platforms to digital. This is awesome.
6: The answer is we got to evolve, bro. If we want to keep up with what's happening in our world, we have to be able to give people news now. One of the things our CEO here at NCN says a lot of the time is that the deadline for news is no longer at 6 o'clock. Yeah. It is right now.
5: It's right
6: now. 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
7: Well, this station had linked people from all wrong, you know. Remember Navin from Monrepo? I remember Avinash from Chatumago. What about them Glasgow by from Glasgow, Hozororo, Isano, and Mokomoko? You got to call everybody, man. This is one big thing. Vibes!

34 minutes after that 10 o'clock hour. Thank you so much for sticking around right here on Vibes 100.1 FM. And of course, we're getting the party started very early. Heritage Fever by Andy Pinu. Of course, once tomorrow hits September 1, we will be celebrating Amerindian Heritage Month all month long. So just some pre-celebration for our Amerindian brothers and sisters, so that you know that we are celebrating with you all month long. Amerindian Heritage Month, also Education Month. Well, the official calendar for the Amerindian Heritage Month celebration 2026 is out from the Ministry of Amerindian Affairs. And this year's theme is Observing Our Cultural Heritage During Our Diamond Jubilee. And of course, September is packed with events across the country celebrating rich indigenous traditions, crafts, you know, cuisine and sports. And today being August 31, there will be the Amerindian religious service at Umanayana that will begin at 5 p.m. or 17 hours today. Then tomorrow will be the official opening ceremony and cultural extravaganza at Whirlwind Village Sophia, starting at 6 p.m. or 18 hours. And from September 2 to 5, we have Amerindian arts, craft and cuisine open daily from 10 a.m. at Whirlwind Village, followed by nightly cultural nights at 7 p.m. or 19 hours. So yeah, a lot to look forward to as we celebrate Amerindian Heritage Month. But events don't stop there. September 6th, Amerindian Fitness Walk setting off from Umanayana to the National Park at 6 a.m. Then September 7, Amerindian Art Exhibition, opening at the National Gallery of Art Castellani House at 6 p.m. as well. And most of these events are nightly, so once you come off work, you can definitely be a participant. September 10 will be the reflection of the life of Stephen Campbell at 7 p.m. in Santa Rosa, Moruca. Then September 12, Heritage Village Day in Bamburi Region 1 from 10 a.m. And there will be a school tour that comes up from September 14 to 18. That will be a daily school tour featuring Carriaco visiting the office of the president and national sites. Then if you're into sports, dining and pageantry, September 18 will be the Amerindian Heritage Dinner at the Royal Ballroom at 7 p.m. September 19 to 20, Amerindian Heritage Safari departing at 6 a.m. from MOAA to Falmouth. Then September 24 to 27, the High Energy Amerindian Heritage Games at Everest Ground starting daily at 10 a.m. and wrapping up on September 30. With the Amerindian Heritage Pageant at the National Cultural Center. So yeah, we have a packed month of activities as we celebrate with our Amerindian brothers and sisters Amerindian Heritage Month 2026. Just reminding you of the theme again, Observing Our Cultural Heritage During Our Diamond Jubilee.

And September is also Education Month. And the theme for Education Month is From Classrooms to Communities, Education Transforms Lives.

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0: What's up, everybody? Welcome down to Real Talk for today, Monday, August 31, 2026. Great time to be alive. It's the first day of school. All right. Well, we are, this is Real Talk time. We are just about live on Facebook at NCN Guyana. Why did I say that? All right. We are live on Facebook at NCN Guyana. And of course, we'll remind you of the other ways you can reach us. Welcome to all of our friends over on 100.1 Vibes FM. I'm Tarolyn Harris, and I'm also out of breath. Here is Kieran Moore. Good morning.
1: Good morning. Blessings, and happy Monday to you. Happy new week to you.
0: I like the energy.
1: And it's the last day in the month of August and also the last Monday in the month of August. Mm-hmm. How has August been to you?
0: A mixed bag.
1: Mm-hmm. Okay. Yeah.
0: How about you?
1: Same.
0: Okay.
1: I'm just grateful.
0: Yeah, for sure.
1: It's the end of the month and looking forward to all that August has to offer.
0: September. I am so excited about it.
1: Yeah. And also, I'm kind of like, I know earlier I was rushing the time, mm-hmm. but I also don't want the year to come to an end.
0: Kieran,
1: like,
0: is I just this want you? To,
1: yeah, is it me? Is it me? Is it me? Is it me? It is. It is. It is. Yeah, I just want. I just want September to take its precious time.
0: I wonder why.
1: Don't be flying.
0: I wonder why.
1: Cause.
0: Uh huh.
1: The year.
0: Oh, you still want 2026?
1: Kinda, because I'm now trying to get something worked out. I guess.
0: Okay.
1: I'm now seeing where I'm going in terms of accomplishing a goal.
0: Ooh.
1: So. Maybe that's why there is the change of heart and mind.
0: Okay, that's fair. Yeah. All right. And we're free to change our hearts and our minds. These things happen. How was your weekend?
1: It was good.
0: Okay.
1: Work weekend. Yeah. I had a working weekend.
0: Yeah.
1: So that was that.
0: All right.
1: But besides that, yeah. How was yours?
0: Mixed bag.
1: Okay.
0: That's my phrase for
1: I
0: today,
1: wanted to attend that Mexican thing.
0: Yeah, did too. It was on my to-do list.
1: Yeah.
0: And then I decided to go a very different direction yesterday. Mm.
1: Yeah. I would have attended it, but you know, the time.
0: Yeah.
1: But not to worry, next time. But
0: I know. I wanted to be in a certain space to do it, though. Mm. And because I wasn't in that space, it's not that I wasn't. It's just that there was a lot happening and I was like, okay, let me just take it easy, get some rest, be ready for the week.
1: Mm.
0: Yeah. So.
1: Yeah. But I'm super, super, super excited for the opening of schools. And I've been seeing, my timeline has been flooded with photos of the children and teachers.
0: I haven't had a moment to check my timeline.
1: And I'm just so happy to see them in their uniforms, mm-hmm. their new school bags, their hats, their umbrellas, their water bottles. This morning I was traveling with two children and and their mother, and he was saying, "Mommy, is my water bottle in my bag?" He was so like excited because he doesn't want it to fall out.
0: Aww.
1: I'm sure he's going to school to talk about, "Well, I got a nice water bottle. Your water bottle is nice like mine."
0: Oh,
1: and you know the
0: goodness.
1: Comparison they get to when it's school time and how their mother bought this for them for so much money and da da da da da da da da. So a big shout out to all our parents and guardians out there who would have worked very hard, who would have bought their children's school stuff early so that they can be ready for today, which is Monday, the start of the new school term. And also, it's the Christmas term. Just looking forward to all that the term has to offer. On Saturday, I was in a vehicle with a girl and she was saying she was, how should I say this?
0: Mm-hmm.
1: So she was getting very anxious because she wasn't finding her child's school books.
0: Oh, no.
1: And somebody in the bus was like, "You gonna wait till today to go look for books?
0: Oops.
1: Saturday? When school opening on Monday? What really happened to you? Why did you..."
0: Meaning new books for the child to take to school?
1: Yeah, textbooks.
0: Oh.
1: Yeah, she had to get them. I mean, if you are looking for textbooks, like, you would have had to start searching very early.
0: Mm-hmm.
1: Like, not Saturday for Monday.
0: I know.
1: Yeah, that's a complete throw off. Like, we have to prioritize. And so, shout out to all of those parents who would have prioritized and got their children stuff early before this Monday morning. Now, when today reach, you're going to say, Johnny, you ain't going to school today because I ain't finding them things yet.
0: Oops.
1: I mean, you have some parents who are a bit late and some can be understood.
0: And I mean, yeah, but what do you do? I guess you could probably borrow somebody else's and photocopy. I don't know.
1: No. No.
0: Because I feel like that's probably the only option at this point. But yeah, this is a very exciting time. And for those heading out to school, well, it's 11. It's after 11 already.
1: Mm-hmm.
0: So they would have had the first half of the day in their new classroom, getting used to new people, a new teacher or set
1: new
0: of teachers.
1: School.
0: Yeah.
1: Yeah,
0: that
1: all of that is
0: time.
1: Exciting. I just want the secondary school students to just be brave. I know some of you navigating this new school might be a bit challenging because you're seeing bigger children and you're seeing children who are way more mature.
0: Isn't
1: you're
0: it funny? Because it's like you leave primary and you're the oldest and you feel like you own the school.
1: Yeah.
0: And then you go into another experience where you're the little one.
1: Mm-hmm.
0: Yeah.
1: And then you have to follow the rules and just don't get caught up with having big friends and trying to do big boys and big girl stuff. Like, stay in your lane.
0: Ooh.
1: Do your work. Go to school to do your work. Because this is the age, especially, for secondary school students, this is the age when, you know, they get to turn adolescents and, you know, they are pressured sometimes by peers and, you know, getting into all of these things. Yeah. But just follow go down the right path. Go down the right road, children.
0: Yeah.
1: Don't do the bad stuff.
0: Buddy B is in. He says, blessings, everyone. Cheers and love to all our children that returned and begin their school journey today. I'm so excited for each and every child. God bless all our children. Thanks for that, Buddy B.
1: Yeah.
0: And thanks for coming through. Are you ready to jump into the topic?
1: Sure.
0: So it's the last day of August and you haven't started your countdown. What's happening? You're not doing it this year.
1: As soon as we reach 100 days.
0: Yeah, but
1: I think I'm going to be prepped and ready for that.
0: I'm concerned about the state of things.
1: All right. So the only thing that would have made me change my mind in terms of doing this countdown now is if you had said,
0: do not say
1: I had Danish cookies over the weekend. But no, you chose not to. So
0: I have to
1: divert.
0: Very good weekend.
1: And you did have a good weekend.
0: And you're attempting to color it
1: nicely
0: with Danish
1: bright
0: cookies
1: colors,
0: of all.
1: Brown.
0: The blandest of the colors. Sorry.
1: And the thing is, everybody loves it. I saw Trinidadian.
0: Who is everybody?
1: I saw Trinidadian make a comment. Well, he did a video on TikTok saying, this cookies, hands down the best. Well, shout out to Trinidad as well. Trinidad and Tobago fans, if you're locked in, happy independence to you guys.
0: Ah, today?
1: Yeah.
0: Fantastic. Uh-huh. Love it. That's the only part to that story that's actually good. Sorry. But we will talk a lot more about that. It is the Christmas term. Sports will definitely be on everybody's minds and tongues in a few days and weeks.
1: Yeah.
0: But we're getting right into our topic for today. How can teachers and parents work together to support learning? That's what we're talking about. And you can come through. We are live on Facebook at NCN Guyana. You can give us a call. That number is 227-1899. And you can reach us on WhatsApp. That number is 624-4805. How can teachers and parents work together to support learning?
1: I want to say that just as we start off, we should continue. Because today's the first day of the new school term, the new school year.
0: Yeah.
1: And so you'd have children going into a new class, a new school. And obviously their parents would be the ones taking them to the school, talking with the teacher, probably telling him or her about the child's likes and dislikes. What are some of the things that they would expect from the teacher? And the teacher will, in return, do the same.
0: Mm-hmm.
1: And also you'd have parents putting a lot of attention into how this child is adapting to this new environment, asking questions about the teacher, asking questions about the school. And so what I usually see, because I've been around for quite some time, is that after this first day, or let's say the first week even, you have some parents stop checking in after this first first year.
0: Yeah.
1: So when that child goes to a new class, you don't see the parent again sometimes. Or when they go to a new school, you don't see them because they just are in it for the first. But if we want to have a successful term, we want our children to excel, we want them to, you know, be the best version of themselves, we ought to continue doing the same things that we started doing. So if you started off by visiting your child's class or visiting the teacher every day, I mean, you can change you can change that and do probably every 2 weeks or every month checking up. A lot of parents don't check
0: Stay
1: up.
0: Stay consistent.
1: Don't go to the child's teacher and find out, how is he doing? How is she doing? Besides PTA meeting, which is another thing I need to comment on, because a lot of times you'd have parents not attending the PTA meetings. You'd have parents not going to the open day sessions that they have in schools. Those are things that are in place for parents to voice their concerns and share some of the things that they'd want to see input into the school system. So where there are cases where parents should play a part, definitely do what you have to do as a parent. And if you can't make it, you send somebody, send a representative. You might be working and your job is a lot for you to handle at this point in time. You might be busy at work. Send somebody, send your sister or your brother, send somebody close by so that they can relate to you the message that was given out at the meetings. And we have different things that you can participate in. Sports is coming up, like you mentioned, and so you'd have parents who their children are good runners, or they can do field stuff. They can participate, or they want to participate. You also need to support them in that area and speak with the teacher. So I just want to say, or put emphasis on, parents showing up every time, not just because it's the first day of school you show up, and after then, the next time we see you is Cash Grande.
0: Oh, my. Yeah. All right. How can teachers and parents work together to support learning? We've got a caller on the line. Good morning.
2: Good morning.
0: Good morning.
1: Good morning, Mr. Grant. Here.
2: Morning to you. Mr. Morning to your co-host.
0: Yes.
2: Mr. Kieran.
1: Good morning, Mr. Grant.
2: Glad to have you there, so I'm glad to have you.
1: Thanks so much.
2: I'd like to make a contribution on the topic right away.
0: Yes. Go right ahead.
2: Let me say, Mr. Grant has been a PTA chairman for a number of years.
1: Nice. A very long time.
2: My daughter and then my grandchildren, granddaughters, okay? So I have been in the system a very long time. And I could update you with respect to some of the things the parents ought to do, right? The first thing is that they're supposed to, most of them, I mean, some. Let me see, I mean, 45% don't attend PTA meeting. But what I used to do, I used to make it my duty to go and, you know, and call them out, you know, encourage them to come out, which was actually, the, you know, because of the fact that I need them to be, we have to collaborate. You see, this, the teachers and the parents must collaborate. You must have a collaboration, you see? And there is a time where the parents are to check in, check with the teachers to find out the, how the children is performing or getting on. So you must have this collaboration. You understand? And let me say this, with all due respect, school life is the best life. I could tell you that from experience. The best life is school life. You ain't got no other life better than school life. And when you will actually, after, when you have to leave school, it's a kind of, it's a sad moment. It's a sad moment, you know. Maybe transition is one, maybe from primary to secondary, from secondary to university. But that, it still has that, it still have that, the kind of, you know, you got a funny feeling, you feel, you don't feel comfortable. You don't feel, you know, you got this kind of sadness, of sad feeling. You understand? I'm talking from experience. Because I, you know, I enjoyed all my school life. From primary to secondary to UG. Well, I didn't finish UG because of circumstances, you know. But I went to TI in Swan. I finished TI. You know, from, you know. But then let me say this. I really miss school.
0: Oh.
2: I mean, as old as I am, I'm planning to go back to further my studies.
1: Nice.
2: I, you know, I think, you know,
0: I love the sound of that, Mr.
2: Because,
0: Grant.
2: You know, I just like school.
0: Yeah.
2: I like, you know, I like teaching. I like to be taught. I like to be taught and listen.
0: Mm-hmm,
2: you know,
0: mm-hmm.
2: I like to be listened. See, some people don't like to listen. You know what I mean? And once you don't like to listen, you can't be a good learner.
0: Oops.
2: Mm. You understand? Yeah,
0: yes,
2: so
0: Mr.
2: let me
0: Grant.
2: Say this with all due respect. School life is important. And I think parents should encourage, as a matter of fact, parents should encourage themselves
0: mm-hmm.
2: to attend PTA meetings. Very important. And
0: all
2: be
0: right.
2: good to the teachers. Be kind to the teachers. Be respectful to the teachers
0: mm-hmm.
2: at all times.
0: Yeah.
2: You know?
0: That's a good one.
2: So, yeah, that is my contribution. And let me say this. You all must have heard about incidents where parents went and harassed and assault teachers.
0: Mm-hmm.
2: You know, that is a crime.
0: It is.
2: It is, yeah. It has not to be. Because the teachers are the second parents.
0: Yeah.
2: Because when your children are in the hands of the teachers are, let me say, from 8 to 3 or 8 to 4, whatever, 8 to 3. The teachers are responsible for your children, you know.
0: Mm-hmm.
2: Yeah, a lot of people don't seem to understand. But the teachers, so they are actually the custodian, so to speak. They are responsible totally within that the hour. And you should respect for them.
0: Mm-hmm.
2: You understand?
0: Yes.
2: So teachers, I love teachers. I want to thank you all very much, right? The two of you are two teachers, you know. You and Kieran are teachers, you know. Yeah, you are sharing knowledge, good knowledge, information, so to speak.
1: Mm.
0: Thanks
2: you know?
0: For that, Mr.
2: Yeah, Grant. Thanks very much, right?
0: Thank you
2: God
0: for coming
2: bless.
0: Through. You
2: God
0: as
2: bless.
0: Well.
2: Have a nice
0: you yep. as well. All right, it's 11 hours 17. How can teachers and parents work together to support learning? That's our topic for today. Buddy, we sent through another comment. Let's take this caller. Good morning.
1: Good morning.
3: Hey, good morning.
0: Hello,
1: good morning.
0: Good morning.
3: I'm listening to your topic, and there's a particular part of it that I'm a bit lost.
0: Mm-hmm.
3: You mentioned something about sports.
1: Yeah, we're talking about sports because I think in this term they do track and field.
3: No, but didn't they change it? Didn't they change the time span now to closer to the Easter or just before the Easter for sports?
0: Mm.
3: Where
0: okay.
3: we preparing the kids to go to CrossFit games?
0: Oh, I see.
3: Or maybe I'm lost again.
1: So the national events are usually, I think next year it will be in March. But I think
3: uh-huh.
1: what we do have is the regional events in September, October at that time.
0: Oh, all right. Well, you can feel free to call us again if you can. 227-1899. You can also reach out to us on WhatsApp, 624-4805. We seem to have lost him. Not sure mm-hmm. what happened there. But you can feel free to come through again. Let's take this caller. Good morning.
4: Good morning. Good morning. Good morning. Good morning.
1: Good morning.
4: Educators. Mr. George here.
1: Hey, Mr. George.
0: Good morning, Mr. George. How are you today?
4: I'm trying to make the best of the bad situation.
0: I see. All right. Well, thanks for coming through.
4: Yeah. My topic is I wish that the parents could be the parents like Long over there. I want to be trying to make a shot. I got two stories.
0: All right, go ahead.
4: I had a teacher, my name from Buxton, my name is Levi Thomas. He died now. And he wasn't only a teacher from Monday to Friday. He was a teacher Saturday and Sunday. If you do anything wrong Saturday and Sunday, he tell you as it is. And when you run and tell your parents, now your parents just congratulate the teacher, not come to fight down the teacher. And that's why teachers fighting to speak. Because of the parents' approach, when you do that, the teacher now gets reluctant to the children. If they learn, they learn. Look, let me tell you one thing. As you know, I used to drive bus from Grove to Town. They had they all go to school, they used to pick her up at Cross State. Many times, like, change your drop, bus fill and change your drop. So I used to leave the middle seat front seat for her. Told her, I said, if you get a transition, go. If I'm sure I'm going to keep a seat free. And I used to take her to school. Not knowing this girl to become a teacher and teach my son. And she didn't know it was my son. And he had some issue. And when she gets to realize, went to the school and she gets to realize this is my son, by the side, she said, your father is to pick me up.
1: Mm-hmm.
4: And he make I be where I am, and learn, and you don't want to do this and do that. I feel she should, because she know how I stay.
1: Mm-hmm.
4: And I feel parents must have more relationship, a better relationship with teachers.
1: Yeah.
4: Mm-hmm. Right?
0: Yeah.
4: Thank you. This is my...
0: Thank you so much for that.
4: And Kieran, continue living the grammar.
0: All right, Mr. George.
1: Thank you, Mr. George.
0: It's 11 hours 21. How can teachers and parents work together to support learning? That's our topic for today. Buddy B says, this morning my heart was full of warmth seeing all the children looking fresh and new. It's such an exciting time of the year. And of course, he sends through his Guyana flag emojis.
1: Mm-hmm. Yeah, yeah. I want to say a big thank you to my teachers. And I'm going to mention my primary school, because I can remember all of them from school.
0: Fantastic.
1: But for secondary, sadly, I can't remember all of their names. But for primary, so let's go. So primary grade one, my teacher Aileen, which is a family of mine, Aileen Noble.
0: Mm-hmm.
1: In grade two, my aunt taught me, teacher Colette Moria. Grade three, teacher Rose Fraser. Grade four, Miss Simone. Grade five, teacher Monique. And grade six, my aunt taught me again, teacher Colette.
0: Ah, I see.
1: Yeah. And my secondary school teachers, those that I can remember, Miss Dotson. Miss Dotson, yes, my history teacher. I can remember her very clearly. And a few that I can't remember right now, but later on I'll remember their names. But good contributions coming through so far.
0: All right, let's take this call. Good morning.
5: Good morning. Good morning.
1: Good morning. How are you?
5: I am enjoying your program.
0: Oh, thank you.
5: I want to say something to the parents out there.
0: Mm-hmm. Go ahead.
5: Stop going to the school and trying to bully or hitting teachers.
0: Hmm.
5: That teacher wouldn't have no interest in your children. Talk to them better than going and abuse and making yourself lawless. The children have no respect for the teacher. Please, parents, go and find out nicely what your children do. Let them know it is wrong. They cannot go to school and handle teachers. Teachers is people who is educating you to make you better persons in life. I thank the teachers for teaching me now I am big, because the many things I did and the way places I worked, I am proud and happy of myself.
1: Mm-hmm.
5: Stop abusing the teacher, please. Go to the school and inquire whatever and give the children wrong, that they wrong to the teachers. And the teachers will pay more better attention to your children and see them learn. When you do that, teachers can turn the back. God, I'm going to say your mother's a warish woman. I ain't got time for you. Go in the corner and sit with your book. Thank you.
0: Thank you for coming through. All right, 11 hours 23. How can teachers and parents work together to support learning? That's what we're talking about today. And I find this topic quite interesting, actually, because I feel there is... the perspective from either side is that the other isn't doing enough, because sometimes you'll hear teachers talk about parents not being involved, or maybe their attitude towards their child or towards the school or the teacher or the environment. And then you'll also hear on the flip side from parents who will say, well, let a teacher do his or her job.
1: Yeah.
0: What is the teacher doing? That's in cases where the child might be in private school. This is what I'm paying you to do. You do your job. So I think sometimes there's the people take the position that the other person needs to do more or needs to do full stop. But I think it's being able to work together is about recognizing that each of us plays a role.
1: Yeah.
0: And we talk a lot on the show about raising a child being a community effort.
1: Yeah.
0: And I think this is it in practice. Mm-hmm. This is literally the practical aspect of that statement. It's that each of us has a role to play. Yeah. And by each of us, I mean not just the biological parents or not just the actual teacher mm-hmm. of that child in that particular grade. It's all of us. If you see yeah. a child on the roadway, they should be in school. There's nothing wrong with saying, hey, get to school, mm-hmm. right? Now is school time.
1: Yeah.
0: And I think sometimes we refrain from that, and there are lots of reasons. Some of it mm-hmm. already came out. But I think if, as a community, we can get back to the place where we recognize that each of us has a role to play in raising the next generation, then we'll have a much better result.
1: Mr. Grant talked earlier about it being a collaborative effort.
0: Absolutely.
1: And so it takes the two persons, and that includes the parent and the teachers, or more than two, the parents and the teacher. So you guys have to do your part, and the teacher would also have to do his or her part. Mm-hmm. And so when we come to issues or things occurring in the classroom or in the school, and you're not okay with it, you can easily go to the teacher and say, you know what? I don't want my son or daughter to participate in this mm-hmm. because this is not something that we stand for mm-hmm. or this is not something that we'd agree on him or her to do.
0: Yeah.
1: So it's all about building that good relationship with the teacher so that you can mm-hmm. get the result that you desire. Mm-hmm. And teachers, pay keen attention to your child if they know you as a parent or parents are interested in what this child does. Mm-hmm. If they see you being lackadaisical, you don't care, then obviously they might not spend a lot of time with your child or children, because if you don't care, why should they care? Mm-hmm. And so for parents who frequent the schools, you'd find that those children usually excel because their parents want the best for them. They'll come into school, they'll find out, they'll be on the teacher's case saying, you know what, I want my child to be in this, I want my child to do this. Mm-hmm. And those children would excel because their parents are all, or they are present, or they communicate, they talk with the child. And you don't have to always go in. You can literally collect the teacher's number and give him or her a call and say, you know what, my child isn't feeling well today, or he didn't do this homework because of this reason, or he's not going to, you know, be participating because of this. You have to build that relationship with the child's teacher so that you can get the best results. And a lot of times, parents put up a block or a barricade because they might know the teacher in person. They might say, this person lives in the same village as me, and they might have some history on the person. And so they go into the school kind of, you know, judging the book by the cover, just looking at the person and saying, well, if she teach me child, I don't want her to do this, or I don't want him to do this. She best don't tell me child nothing.
0: Oh boy.
1: Things like those we have to look out for.
0: Yeah.
1: But remember, home is different from school. And when that teacher goes to school, he or she would have to do their work that mm-hmm. is set out for them to do.
0: Mm-hmm.
1: So you can't go judging or saying things. You just have to find a way to build that good relationship with the teacher so that your child can come out on top or do the best that he or she can do. So don't go with an attitude, because if you go with an attitude, remember, teachers they have feelings too.
0: Mm-hmm.
1: And so they might come back to you with an attitude. But if you go nicely, you talk with them, and they know that you're always there, you're always there to support, you're always there to give a helping hand, then obviously they are going to look out for your child. And that's exactly what I think a lot of parents want. Mm-hmm. They just want to know that their child or children are in a space where they are cared for.
0: Mm, that's good. All right, let's take this caller. Good morning. Good morning.
6: Good morning, talented Tara.
0: Jameer, you're in. How are you? Oh, all right. Seems Jameer got cut off there. Jameer, feel free to call us again. And, of course, you too can come through. We are live on Facebook at NCN Guyana. You can give us a call, 227-1899. And you can reach us on WhatsApp, 624-4805. Good morning. Good morning.
6: Good morning, Tara.
0: Hey, Jameer.
6: I don't know what happened there just now.
0: I don't know what happened, but glad you came through.
6: Yeah. Mm-hmm. Yes, Mr. George, Mr. Grant, and the last caller there, they said it all.
0: Hmm.
6: Congratulations to them.
0: Mm-hmm.
6: They said it all. But for me, no. What is bothering me is the alignment on the park with children. Please go out there and learn things and carry it back to school and carry it home. So let me know the park. I'm glad of all who are responsible. See the children come off the park early. Drivers and conductors, don't encourage children out there. How do they encourage them? It could be child does travel with one bus. Now when they reach the park, they see it full. Driver and conductor, don't tell them wait there, you're coming back. Tell them catch the next bus. Yeah.
0: Yeah. All right.
6: All right.
0: Well, thanks Kira. For that.
1: Hey, Jameer.
6: All right. They come down there. They come down coming up very soon.
0: I don't know what's happening, Jameer. I don't know what's happening. All right. Thanks
6: from
0: for coming.
6: From 100
1: Uh-huh. Yeah.
6: All right.
0: All right. It's 11 hours 31. How can teachers and parents work together to support learning? Shireen is in on Facebook. She says, good morning, Guyana, watching from Toronto. Teachers, parents, and guardians should definitely work together. Thanks for that, Shireen. Shout out to everybody listening from beyond our shores. Thank you for taking the time out of your day to be with us. And Kieran, it's 116 days to Christmas.
1: Oh, that means we're coming up shortly.
0: Yeah.
1: Not to worry, not to worry. We're getting there.
0: All right.
1: 100 days coming up. Oh, oh, oh.
0: Okay. All right. How can teachers and parents work together to support learning? That's our topic for today. There was a lady who came through earlier today, actually, and she was saying she's always tuned in to the program. Appreciate you if you are listening to us today. We appreciate you coming through, and we'd love hearing from you as well. How can teachers and parents work together to support learning?
1: Yeah, well, like I mentioned, it goes hand in hand both ways. The thing is, what I've seen happen, or what has happened in the past, is that sometimes you go to events, school events, and you see one child dominating, and people tend to think that that's the teacher's favorite child. And sometimes it's not that it's the teacher's favorite child, it's because the parent of that child is supportive. And so you can only get on to that particular parent at, you know, the last minute, or say, you know what, we have something to get done, and I really want your daughter, and the parent would opt. Well, obviously, she will say yes, or he will say yes to his child being a part. And so it's not that they have a favorite, but sometimes that's the only available option. So that's why it's important for parents to build a good relationship with their child or children's teachers, because you never know. Sometimes you might be the one that the teacher calls on to do this. And you find that a lot of parents who volunteer, they go in and they help out. It's open day or it's teacher's day. They send a gift or they call or they ask the teacher how she's doing or send a message or their friends or, well, friends on Facebook or something. I mean, sometimes you don't want to get too personal, but sometimes you, if you want the best for your child, you have to, you know, find out what's going on, call, send a message, send a gift when necessary. If it's teacher's
0: when
1: day,
0: necessary.
1: It might be your birthday and you always remember the teacher.
0: Yeah.
1: Those are things that will make that teacher want to invest in your child, because obviously you are invested in the teacher. And I mean, you might be saying in your mind, oh, they're getting paid for it. But nothing beats a nice gift or, you know, praising the teacher for the good effort that he or she is putting in.
0: And I think it comes out of understanding the power of relationship. Because you might be thinking, well, okay, do I have to do all of this just so that I get this result or I get this type of attention or treatment for my child? But at the same time, recognizing that the teacher is a human being. And, you know, and think of it as an investment in your child or for your child. But also recognizing that as a human being, that person has their own everything, right? Their own life. When they leave school, they have their life. And so you helping to make this experience or this environment easier for them directly impacts your child.
1: Yeah, definitely. Yeah. And this happens not just in schools. Like, for example, in any organization, for example, you might go to an organization and this person helps you out with something.
0: Right.
1: And in your mind, you want to bless them. You're like, you know what? let me give you $5,000 to buy lunch or something.
0: Yeah.
1: And it's not because it's not their job, but because you're pleased with the work that you're seeing or the assistance you've gotten.
0: Yeah.
1: So sometimes it's nice to, like, how you tip the waitresses at restaurants because of the good service.
0: Mm-hmm.
1: That goes for schools as well with the teachers. But both teachers and the parents need to play their part in ensuring that, you know, learning is taking place. And it's not just the teacher's role, it's your role as well. You ensuring that your child or children do their homework. Because many times we have issues with homework and assignments. And teachers complain that the child or children did not do their homework. And the parents, it's the parents' fault because you didn't see them or you didn't see them get it done.
0: Mm-hmm.
1: So if you are not looking into that, you're not ensuring that the assignments are done or things, then you'll be at fault because the teachers will not look at your child if he or she does not do the work.
0: Mm-hmm. All right. Are you saying that we should be tipping the teachers?
1: Oh, no, not tipping.
0: All right. This person says, I have a suggestion. I would like, especially in secondary schools, to have contract buses with rules for students. I am a regular listener to this program. Thank you so much, Baby Shafiq. Thank you so much for coming through and for sharing that. I'm not sure if this is supposed to be contract buses.
1: Contract buses. Yeah, that should be right.
0: With rules for students. All right. Well, thank you for making that suggestion. You too can come through and share your thoughts. How can teachers and parents work together to support learning? That's what we're talking about today. And you know the ways. We are live on Facebook at NCN Guyana. Popskull is in over on Facebook. He says good morning and up.
1: Yep.
0: And you can also reach us by giving us a call, 227-1899. Do you think this is something that we're struggling with as a society, teachers and parents working together?
1: Not 100%. Okay. I think a lot of parents are doing their part.
0: Hmm.
1: They're playing the role that they ought to play so that their child or children can get the result that, you know, they want.
0: Mm-hmm.
1: But for the, let's say it's a 50-50, for the other 50, then, yeah, probably they don't get it. But I want to address something, which I think has been happening quite a lot, is parents talking down on teachers in front of their child.
0: All right, we need, okay, hold on. Hold that thought.
1: Yeah.
0: Hold it. We'll take, all right, feel free to call us. Feel free to share your thoughts. Before you get to that, though, I was going to say, you said 50-50. And I wanted to know, what is it that the other 50 is maybe prioritizing or struggling with that there isn't that investment?
1: It could be a lot of factors.
0: Is it that we're busy?
1: It could be a lot of factors. Even if you're busy, like, I've seen busy parents, their children strive.
0: Right.
1: And because they prioritize, they know what to do or who to ask for help.
0: Mm-hmm.
1: And even if you are busy, there might be somebody out there who isn't busy that you could ask to help this child.
0: To step in.
1: Mm. Yeah.
0: All right, let's take this caller. Good morning. Good morning.
7: Good morning, Sarah.
0: Hey, Jameer.
7: I would just ask, though, you just asked this. I would ask bosses, you know, where people work in, just as they say just now, it's not busy parents yet. Must flex with parents. When they hear they got going to a PTA meeting, must flex with them, man.
1: Mm-hmm.
0: All right.
7: Yes, we really need the cooperation from bosses.
0: Mm-hmm.
7: All right, yeah.
0: All right, thanks for that, Jameer.
7: Big up to Buddy B and his flag.
0: Yes.
7: Guyana children under the flag.
0: Absolutely.
7: Yeah.
1: Yeah.
0: All right, that was Jameer's suggestion, 11 hours 39, well, comment. And I think for me, that takes me back to it being a community effort because it's all of us recognizing the role that we have to play or can play in getting a better result. Let's take this caller. Good morning. Good morning.
8: Hi, good morning.
0: Hello.
1: Good morning.
8: I want to add just a clarification, I guess, on seeking clarification on the point that the gentleman made concerning showing appreciation first, mm-hmm. and making reference to a waitress and giving a tip.
1: Mm-hmm.
8: I think that may connotate something outrageous, given the fact that we have specific days and times that parents and students show appreciation of teachers.
0: Mm-hmm.
1: Yeah.
8: So I don't necessarily think we should go beyond what is required, because I've observed that parents do that.
0: Mm-hmm.
8: And their children do receive special attention. And I think that may be sending the wrong message,
0: mm-hmm.
8: because not all parents can afford to buy a gift or leave a tip,
1: mm-hmm.
8: for lack of a better word. I think we need to respect teachers, I agree with that.
0: Mm-hmm.
8: But I think the classroom should be an environment for pure learning without any incentives. Now, there is one thing I believe we need to introduce into the classrooms in Guyana. There is something called restorative practice. And mm-hmm. this one is particularly dealing with the classroom, that is called conference and circles.
0: Mm-hmm.
8: I believe if teachers can apply this, first thing in the morning, they will have managed their classroom a lot better. Now, circles is just a simple thing of like open up the floor for open discussions.
0: Mm-hmm.
8: Of course, it is structured. Maybe they can use a ball as a talking point,
0: mm-hmm,
8: and
0: mm-hmm.
8: throw the ball. Whoever catch it will speak about their evening or what they plan to do for that day or something like that.
0: Mm-hmm.
8: It would help stop conflict before it even starts.
0: That's
8: it
0: good.
8: Is a popular practice in the U.S., in Canada. I know we have a restorative justice center in Guyana who is currently training guidance and counselors on it. But I believe all teachers should be trained and apply that in the classroom. It will certainly equip them to manage conflict and to identify potential conflict.
0: Mm-hmm.
8: With that, I thank you, and I hope I didn't offend anyone.
0: All right. Thank you so much for coming through.
1: Yeah.
0: All right. 11 hours 43. How can teachers and parents work together to support learning? What do you think? I thought it were solid points.
1: Yeah, I do appreciate his comment on that. I want to go back to what I gave as a suggestion. Mm-hmm. Something that I've been seeing happening in schools across the country,
0: mm-hmm.
1: but I do believe that besides the incentives, what a lot of parents don't do is show their appreciation by saying words. And I don't mean you going into your pocket or going beyond your reach to buy a gift every time the teacher does something good for your child, because that can be very outlandish.
0: Mm-hmm.
1: But you can simply say thank you. And thank you goes a very far way.
0: Mm.
1: I've been in the system and most of the times I wouldn't say I've received gifts, but I do appreciate it when parents come up to me and say, sir, I'm very grateful for how you would have worked with my child.
0: Yeah.
1: And that speaks volume. Like, if you come up to me and say that, I know, well, you're appreciative of the work that I'm doing with your child, and I should continue. So besides you looking at gifts or saying giving money, or if you're looking or comparing it with a restaurant, like I would have made that comparison before, like giving a tip beyond paying for your food and services,
0: mm-hmm.
1: then you don't really have to go that route, but simply say thank you or I appreciate you, write a note or send a message to the teacher saying you appreciate their efforts.
0: Mm-hmm.
1: It's simply as a thank you. You don't have to go out of your way to purchase gifts or give money, but a thank you goes a long way. So that's my 2 cents to add to that. So not saying parents should go out of their way or parents should, you know, dive into their pockets every time something happens, because you have cases like he mentioned, or times like, for example, Teacher's Day, where you can show appreciation to the teacher. Christmas comes up.
0: Mm-hmm.
1: Parents like to purchase gifts for their teacher or the child's teacher at that time. And I've been to schools where Christmas comes and that teacher gets nothing from none of the parents of that class. And I can speak about it. I've been to schools where it's Teacher's Day and mm-hmm. they don't get a chocolate. They don't see anything for Teacher's Day on that day. So you have cases where some schools are being, or the teachers of some schools are being flourished with gifts, and some, none at all. But am I advocating for parents to go out of their way to always purchase gifts? No. But I'm saying you can literally say thank you.
0: Okay. All right. I'm quite tickled by that one, actually. And I've got a couple of questions, but mm-hmm. I think it's fair for us to move on, because you did bring up a bit earlier that, you know, sometimes parents are, or is it the other way around? Teachers are accosted by parents in the presence of their children. And you wanted to speak to that. Mm-hmm. Do you find that this is something that happens commonly? And if so,
1: I don't believe it's very common. And I can't speak for the whole of Guyana or the entire nation mm-hmm. in terms of the school system, but there are many times when you find, or let's say it like this, when you find children disrespecting teachers is because their parents would have talked about the teacher mm-hmm. in the presence of them. And so when they go to school with an attitude, and this is for primary and secondary, I've seen this happen in primary schools, secondary schools even worse, where the parent would be like, oh, the teacher, she is this and she is that, or he is this and he is that. And the child will lose respect for that teacher. That's why you have cases or instances where the classrooms are out of control mm-hmm. or the school is out of control, because this teacher can't talk to you, child. This next teacher can't talk to you, child. The head teacher can't talk to you, child, because they know something about you, or mm-hmm. they have a secret, or their mom or dad has a secret about this teacher.
0: Okay, so hold on. Are you saying that the parent is talking about the teacher to the child, or the parent
1: in
0: is
1: front
0: talking?
1: Of. Or it doesn't necessarily have to be to them or
0: right.
1: telling them. It could be them having a conversation with a friend and the child okay. is there.
0: Okay.
1: They don't excuse the child or allow the child to go somewhere. Mm-hmm. They just speak because they might not be pleased with something that's happening in the school, and they just feel like they could go on a rant mm-hmm. and the child is right there.
0: Right.
1: So some of those things we need to look into and see what we're doing as parents that are wrong.
0: Mm. All right. Interesting points coming out. How can teachers and parents work together to support learning? That's what we're talking about. Let's take this caller. Good morning.
1: Good morning.
9: Good morning, children.
1: Good morning.
0: Good morning.
9: My point is,

0: was nice to meet today, you know.
1: Yeah.
0: You know, I'm glad your mom is a fool, and then there was some down, some right down to green one. Mm-hmm. I'm telling you, it's cool to share, wrong or whatever. But in these times, you know, sometimes you don't even know again what to do. Some teachers, some school to handle themselves. And then the child says, more than natural extent. You know, but anyway, you have to live and go with it. You know? Yeah, keep up this, keep up this game thing. It's nice, nice. God bless you, all right?
1: Yeah.
2: All right. Thank you so much for coming through.
0: You too, dear.
2: All right, 11 hours, 49. Any thoughts on that one?
1: I do agree with her. Before now, you had children taking stuff from their parents' kitchen garden and saying they're taking for their teacher because they appreciate him or her so much. Yesterday, my pastor was talking about a teacher who her daughter likes a lot. Mm-hmm. And she would have taught that child in grade 2. And she's now, this child is now growing to grade 5. So she said one day she went to the school and she was like, she went to the teacher because this child is always praying for that teacher in particular. She doesn't pray for any other teacher.
2: Oh,
1: and
2: my.
1: She was like, why, she doesn't understand why this child always prays for you. And she said, this is one of the children I never put my hands on because she's so tiny and she just has a nice soft voice.
2: Mm-hmm.
1: And so just because that child, you know, was loved by that teacher, she always felt the need to pray for her, and she would pray for her every single night in her prayers. So just, you know, some food for thought there as to how impactful your teaching can be to these children. And you know, coming back to the last caller, just sharing something. I know of instances where, well, my mom loves to plant. And so when I'm going to school, like if it's something, if the children are taking a gift or something and I don't have a gift to give and my mom has greens,
2: mm-hmm.
1: I would literally say, well, I could carry some balange from a teacher or a pumpkin from a teacher. Appreciating that. You don't always have to be giving expensive things, whatever you can afford.
2: All right, let's take this call. Good morning. Good morning.
3: Good morning.
2: Hi.
1: Good morning.
2: How are you doing, Auntie Ruby?
3: Hi, good.
2: Good, good, good.
3: Anyway, good morning to you, Kira, and everyone.
1: Hey, Auntie Ruby.
3: All listeners.
1: Mm-hmm.
3: I want to welcome our teachers back to the new term.
1: Yeah.
2: Mm-hmm.
3: All the children them who attending school for the first time from nursery. And you know, we pray that God protect them, guide them, and take them safe to school and bring them back.
2: Mm-hmm.
3: Also the teachers too. I love all the teachers. Because at the end of the day, they are our children's second parents. And most of all, I respect those who teach my two sons, from play school to secondary school. And I respect them. I always keep up contact with them. I always visit the school. I always attend the meeting and everything. Play part also in the PTA. Everything I do. But whatever little I have to give them, I give it on within.
2: Mm-hmm.
3: It's in.
2: Mm-hmm.
3: That's not expensive.
2: Yeah.
3: I like to be nice to them.
2: Yeah.
3: Kind. And so they could all, they could be, if in that way, they love all the children. Whether parents will give or don't give,
2: mm-hmm.
3: they're equal.
2: Yeah.
3: They're equal.
1: Yeah.
2: All right, Andrew, we appreciate you coming through.
1: Mm-hmm.
3: Kiran.
1: Yeah, Auntie Ruby.
3: Morning, babe.
1: How are you doing?
3: Again. All right, forget your name.
2: Auntie Ruby. Thanks for coming through, Tara Lynn.
3: I'm just kidding, Tara Lynn.
2: Oh, very good.
3: I want to thank all the listeners, the ones that call, and those who call in every day. Jameer. Yeah, Body B, Devon,

0: And I had Mr. I forget his name, the big guy.
1: Mr. George, Mr. Grant?
0: Mr. Grant, yes. Mm-hmm. And if I'm getting old, y'all. Mr. Rogers.
1: All right.
0: Thank you, love.
1: Thanks, Auntie Ruby. Have a great day.
2: Yeah.
1: All right, it's 11 hours 54 already. How can teachers and parents work together to support learning? Auntie Lalita is in. She says, good morning. I think they can work together by understanding each other. Mm. She says, yes, some parents just bad because they encourage their children in bad things.
2: Yeah. Hmm.
1: Let's take this caller. This is going to be our last one. Good morning.
3: Okay. Good morning. Just want to start point.
1: Go ahead.
3: Bottom line.
1: Mm-hmm.
3: Parents and teachers must have a good, better relationship.
1: Mm-hmm. Are you with us? Oh, all right. Well, thank you so much for coming through. We've been talking about how teachers and parents can work together to support learning. Samantha is in. She says, good morning. Lalita says, let's talk Ruby. supporting that connection. Auntie Ruby did come through and say, I always respect all of my two sons' teachers and other teachers too. Happy week to all of you. One love, Auntie Ruby. All right. So that's been our topic for today. Kieran, I'll allow you to share your closing thoughts and then we'll wrap.
2: I like respect. Respect,
1: you like respect
2: goes both ways. If you respect the teacher will respect you.
1: Absolutely.
2: And also just be there to support your child in whatever capacity, whatever they're doing. Just celebrate the progress that they would have made. Like, little progress is better than no progress. So celebrate the small wins. If they didn't come first this time, they came second. Celebrate it. Don't be disrespectful and saying the teacher cheated for that particular child or whatever, or the child didn't participate in this event. That means that the teacher doesn't like your child or whatever. Find out. Have a conversation. If you're interested in your child participating in this event or Mashamani is coming up next year, or you want him or her to participate, talk to your teacher. It all comes down to building a relationship with the child or a children's teacher so that they can, you know, be the best in the class and excel. Mm-hmm. And if every parent does this, have an understanding of who the teacher is, what the teacher likes, how she teaches, or what are some of her, you know, methods, so you can support her or him in the classroom, because teachers always need help. They might not tell you that they need help, but if you go and ask Miss or Sir, what can I assist with? And it might not be money again, but it might be, you know, just support, just talking to your child. They might notice a behavior, a pattern in your child, and they can see it because they are there with your child for the entire day. You might not see it because you're just with them for a few hours.
1: Mm-hmm.
2: You talking with that teacher can allow you to guide a child in a better or along the right path. So just going in, supporting, being present helps. So just being present. And if you can't be there physically, there is always social media. You got WhatsApp, you got Facebook, you got Messenger, wherever you can reach the teacher. Reach the teacher.
1: All right. Really good points coming out today. That's all the time we've got for our topic today. How can teachers and parents work together to support learning? And of course, parents and teachers, absolutely continue to throw your hands in, both hands, so that the next generation can benefit from the efforts that we make. Take care of yourselves and the ones you love, folks. We'll be back with you tomorrow at 11 hours with another great topic lined up. Bye-bye.
2: Bye.

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3: With the news at this time, I'm David Clark. Good day. Thousands of students return to classrooms as the 2026-2027 academic year begins. Education Minister Sonia Parag says approximately 98% of schools reopened normally following weeks of preparations. And Parag urges students to remain focused and teachers to give their best throughout the new academic year. The Model Village initiative is being accelerated, with engineers assessing infrastructure and other needs in targeted communities. Housing Minister Vanessa Benn says improvements will focus on drainage, utilities, and security, as well as social challenges affecting residents. Residents will help determine priorities as the initiative aims to create cleaner, safer, and more vibrant communities. Government invites bids for a U.S. $200 million upgrade to the Mahaika Tuabari section of the East Coast Demerara Highway. The 27-kilometer stretch will be transformed into a four-lane highway with 10 new bridges and improved drainage. The World Bank-funded project is expected to be completed within 36 months. And regionally, one in every 13 children under 5 in Haiti is suffering from acute malnutrition. A new survey shows cases have risen from 5.1% in 2023 to 7.4% this year. UNICEF is calling for increased international support as insecurity and economic hardship worsen the nutrition crisis. And internationally, Pakistan, Saudi Arabia, and Turkey have formally named their new mutual defense pact the Mecca Defense Alliance. Under the agreement, an attack on one member will be treated as an attack on all three. The move comes amid renewed military exchanges between the United States and Iran. And that's the news at this time.
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4: 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Keeping the fire burning every time music playing, every time you don't know this is Richard Spice representing. Yes, you don't know.

10 minutes after that 12 o'clock hour. Welcome on down to the Vibes Lounge right here on Vibes 100.1 FM. Of course, is where we pair good food with good music. Hope you have been enjoying the vibes so far and you're munching on something delicious. It's the lunch hour. If you made your home-cooked meal and you're munching on that, enjoy. If you're heading out to your favorite spot, then get there safely. I know it's that time when, you know, our workers will take their lunch break, go out to their favorite spot, get something to eat, and then head back to work to get some work done before they call it out for today. A big shout out to all our minibus drivers out on our roads right now, our taxi drivers, our minibus conductors out there as well, all our food vendors as well. Hope you guys are having a fantastic Monday. It's the start of the new week, although we're in the last day of the month of August. The last Monday in the month of August, it's the start of the new week. So wishing you all the best on this start and an awesome afternoon as well. It's

16 minutes after the hour. Hope you're enjoying the music so far. Well, here's a quick security heads up for all our listeners, especially members of the Guyana Public Service Cooperative Credit Union. 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The credit union wants everyone to know that they currently have no ongoing initiative requiring members to share personal information over the phone or via message. 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All right, so do spread the word. 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

Timbaland featuring Kerry Hilson. This one is called The Way I Are. It's 12 hours 26. Hope you have been enjoying the vibe so far right here on Vibes 100.1 FM on this beautiful Monday. But it's about that time we take a quick break to bring you these messages. And when we get back, we have your trending topics ready for you. So stick around right here on Vibes FM. 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
0: 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First up, a wild family dispute turning heads in the music world. The late R&B icon Aaliyah's uncle and a former manager Barry Hankerson is making headlines after directly blaming his own son Jomo for the fatal 2001 plane crash that took Aaliyah's life. Now, amid a bitter legal battle over Blackground Records, Barry claims Jomo failed to handle the travel logistics he was paid to coordinate, leading Aaliyah to board that doomed flight. The internet is stunned as family dirty laundry gets aired out in court decades later. Well, on a much sweeter note, love is winning over on the timeline. Hollywood power couple Gabrielle Union and Dwayne Wade are officially celebrating 12 years together. Gabrielle took to social media to share a touching tribute, highlighting their journey, resilience, and blended family, while fans flooded the comments with endless congratulations. 12 years in, and they're still giving total relationship goals. And finally, in relationship drama, Erica Raven is speaking out following a very public apology from her ex-fiancé rapper NLE Choppa. NLE went viral after posting a proposal photo begging for another chance and admitting he mishandled her. Erica broke her silence, standing firm on her decision to move forward, focus on herself, and protect her peace, wishing him well, but making it clear that accountability comes with real consequences. And social media is praising Erica for putting self-love first. And that's what we're tracking right now. This has been Now Trending.

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4: Yo, Guyana, this is Jumo, a.k.a. 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Tune in. Don't touch that.

Yeah, those two selections were from Selena. 12:39. Hope your Monday afternoon is going quite well. If you're making your way out right now, ensure you have your umbrella, your hat, and a bottle of water. Hydrate, hydrate, hydrate, people. The sun is out there, so ensure that you are well geared.

We're leaving you with Work by Rihanna featuring Drake. And shout out to everybody at work right now. 48 minutes after the hour, and here's where I take my leave for today. It has been such a pleasure spending time with you guys, filling your homes, your vehicles, wherever you are tuning from on this beautiful Monday, the day that starts the work week. I'll be back with you tomorrow, you guys, from 9 to 1 for another edition of City Buzz. Remember to be kind, because kindness is a reflection of who you are. Take care and stay safe. Future comes up at the top of the hour, so the vibes continue right here on Vibes FM. Wake up and

are you feeling, guys? It's a lovely August Monday. And guess what? It's 1 minute past that 13-hour mark. Yes, 13 hours, one on the clock. Time in this place till the sun is away. Stay locked onto the station that is 100.1 Vibes FM, the Vibe Station. Come and play. Final day in the month of August. I know we all excited for September, but enjoy the final day in August.

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0: Belladrum, all the man them from Hope Tongue, all the gal them from Rising Sun, and everybody from Kingston. 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Me not think so, you know. 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
2: 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According to Section 76.1 of the Motor Vehicles and Road Traffic Act, Chapter 5102, the rules of the road are all vehicles must keep to the left or near side of the road. While driving a vehicle, when meeting another vehicle traveling in the opposite direction, you must keep well to the left or near side of the road. When being overtaken, you must keep to the left or near side of the road. You should not, therefore, except when you intend to overtake or turn right, drive along the middle of the road.
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5: 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It's the sound of the future. 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

0: From Gangaram to Kamarang, from Hubu to Kurukururu, from Boksan to Aishelton, from Islington to Aslington, from Legwan to Wakanam, Albion to Albaystown. I'll be tuning to Vibes FM.
1: hours 42 on the clock. And here is what you should know. I'm Renin Heritage Month Celebration 2026. Yeah, tomorrow is going to be the first day of September. And we have the calendar of activities. Sweet. This year's theme is observing our cultural heritage during our Diamond Jubilee. Oh, they could get spicy. We could cut. Now, the date starts from tonight, calendar of activities. Sweet. So tonight they have the Amerindian Religious Service at 17 hours at the Umanayana. But tell me, can you capture? And tomorrow, the 1st of September, they have the Amerindian Heritage Cultural Extravaganza opening ceremony at 18 hours at the Whirlwind Village, Sophia. And now from September 2nd to the 5th, we have the Amerindian Arts, Craft and Cuisine. Baby, that is 10 hours daily. Still at the Whirlwind Village, Sophia. Fill me when I'm empty. Continuing with the date September 2nd to September 5th. All I'm looking for. It's Amerindian Heritage Month Cultural Nights. Starting at 19 hours at the Whirlwind Village, Sophia. I know I might be sweet. September 6th. Sweet like Amerindian Fitness Walk. Don't be 6 hours. Spicy. Starting at the Umanayana to the National Park. Oh, me. As September 7th, we have the Amerindian Art Exhibition starting at 18 hours. And that will be at the National Gallery of Art, Castellani House. September 10th, we have the Reflection of the Life of Stephen Campbell. That'll be at 19 hours at Maruka Santa Rosa. September 12th, we have the Amerindian Heritage Village Day. And that starts in Region 1. Bamburi, yes. Bamburi, Region 1. The piece you press. That's where it starts. I'm just and from September 14 to the 18th, and love you every day. There are school tours the shadow of my past for karaoke. So I just want to say, though I might be. Karaoke, I mean. Yes, the school. Like daily, they'll visit the office of the president and various national sites. That'll be exciting. What would that mean? September 18, we have the Amerindian Heritage Dinner at the Royal Ballroom at 19 hours. September 19 to the 20th, we have Amerindian Heritage Safari. And of course, that'll be conducted by the Ministry of Amerindian Affairs to Falmouth Region 10. Oh, can you have? Yes, Falmouth Region 10. And that's at 6 hours. 600 hours. Paradise. September 24th to the 27th. Amerindian Heritage Games. They start then. The 24th and the 27th. Mark that down, guys. Girl. At 10 hours at the Everest Cricket Ground. Right here in Georgetown. So be there, be a part of it. It's going to be exciting. And the final day is September 30th. We save the best for last. The Amerindian Heritage Pageant. Starts at 19 hours at the National Cultural Center. Just to remind you guys, don't forget today and tomorrow. Today is the Amerindian Religious Service starting at 17 hours at the Umanayana. And tomorrow, September 1, Amerindian Heritage Cultural Extravaganza opening ceremony, 18 hours at the Whirlwind Village, Sophia. As the days move along, and we actually start September, of course we'll let you guys know what's going on and if anything changes. Stay tuned and stay locked on to 100.1 Vibes FM and don't go anywhere.

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3: 14 hours of 53 on the clock, guys, and here's where I take my leave. I trust that you all will continue to enjoy what is left of August. And starting tomorrow, it's on a Tuesday, we will begin the new month of September. Do take care of yourselves. Miss Onika Langhorn Eno is in the building and will be keeping your company from now on until the evening hours. Stay tuned and enjoy.

0: From Mount Roraima to the mountain ranges of the Pacaraimas. 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Umi Mumma. From Cameroon to Ittering Bang. 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
3: With the news at this time, I am Onika Langhorn Eno. Minister of Agriculture Zulfikar Mustafa this afternoon addressed farmers and stakeholders at the El Nino Preparedness Forum at the Arthur Chung Convention Center. The forum brought together farmers and other stakeholders to have discussions on preparedness and response measures while addressing other concerns as Guyana is on alert for the potential impacts of El Nino conditions. The Euro-Guyana Classical Music and Opera Association, Inc., has been formally established as a non-profit company under Guyana's Companies Act, with a focus on promoting classical music and opera while strengthening cultural ties between Guyana and Europe. The association has also announced its next major event, a classical music concert featuring internationally acclaimed guitarist Armando Orban. The concert is scheduled for October 19, 2026 at St. George's Cathedral in Georgetown, beginning at 6 p.m. The Ministry of Public Works advises that effective immediately heavy vehicles are prohibited from using Lusignan Prison Road during the road construction period and must instead use the designated alternative route, Dumsite Road. Residents and other motorists may continue using Lusignan Prison Road as normal. For more information, contact the Ministry of Public Works at 225-6510. And now for news in the region. A massive long-term oil deal expected to grant the U.S. access to a fifth of Venezuela's crude reserves has energy experts and lawyers questioning its legality and eventual execution while calling on both governments for contract transparency. The unprecedented pact announced by U.S. President Donald Trump on Friday and confirmed by Venezuela's interim President Delcy Rodriguez will put a whopping 65 billion barrels of recoverable oil under Washington's control, a volume that surpasses total U.S. proved oil reserves of 46 billion barrels. And internationally, the families of more than 600 workers believed to be trapped in a vast network of mud-filled tunnels along Nepal's Trishuli River are clinging to hope their loved ones can be found alive. Rescuers continued battling to reach them on Monday, using explosives to blast into the hillside before pumping air into the Trishuli 3A site, fearing a critical window to reach survivors is closing. And that's the news to the moment.
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0: turn out this way.
1: A pleasant afternoon to everyone. It's Monday, August 31, 2026. Can you believe it's already the end of the month?
0: Don't have to ask me.
1: August is almost over.
0: I do. Don't have to ask if what I'm saying is true.
1: Well, it's the final Monday in August.
0: Thank God for you.
1: And we thank God that we've made it through.
0: My backbone, and you should know. 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
0: You never cheat. You kept it sweet.
1: I hope you had a marvelous weekend.
0: You should take my last name for your own.
1: I had a great one. I had some rest, so I'm ready. What about you?
0: You don't have to ask me if I love you. I do. Don't have to ask if what I'm saying is true. It's true.
1: It's our reggae hour. It's a great afternoon.
0: Girl, you've been my backbone, and you know,
1: I call it into being. It's a super afternoon.
0: Me, no me.
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0: There's no me, and there'll never be.
1: I am Monica Langhorn Eno, and I'll be with you until 19 hours.
0: Me, I can't see. I'm me without you, 'cause I can't breathe.
1: Yes, it's a reggae hour. We have our funk segment, patriotic segment, pop segment, quiet spark. Oh, there's so much in store for you.
0: What I'm saying is true.
1: We have our word of the day.
0: There's not a day that I don't.
1: Words of reflection. And updates on what's happening in Guyana. Our beautiful country. Yes, I said that. Our beautiful country, Guyana.
0: Yeah.
1: Yes, wherever I travel to, I say I am a Guyanese. Yes.
0: Yeah.
1: Where I was born here and I grew up right here.
0: I love you.
1: In Guyana.
0: My boo.

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0: 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You're tuned to Vibes 100.1 FM. The time for you, 15 hours, 24. Here comes Elaine with Love Again. Let me remind you that you're listening to Vibes Ignite, our Reggae Hour segment. So reggae lovers, this is a place for you. I want to say welcome back, students and teachers. Congratulations on your new school term.
1: Made up my mind, cause every time I tried love, it broke my heart to pieces.
0: And we must remember that education is one of the keys to success.
1: Love, cause if it hurt, who needs it? Built so many walls up, but you tore them down.
0: And go ahead and succeed in whatever you have to do.
1: Catch me, I wouldn't hit the
0: children, please remember to be good students. And no bullying. A special afternoon to all the mothers and fathers as well. Thank you so much for sending out your children to school.
1: This is so good.
0: And thank you to our teachers for your patience.

0: 2026 selections. Except for Allison Hynes with Love Burn.
1: Something important to say, yeah. I've got something.
0: It is now 15 hours 34.
1: And all is yours.
0: Just want to let you know that the credit union is warning members about unauthorized persons posing as official representatives and requesting personal or sensitive information. Members are reminded that the credit union has no ongoing initiative requiring personal details by phone, email, or text message. So if by any chance you receive an unsolicited call or message requesting account or security information, do not provide any details. I'll say that again, do not provide any details. Simply end the conversation and contact the credit union directly using its official verified contact numbers or visit a branch.
1: Got something for you, darling.
0: And please stay alert, protect your information, and share this warning with your family and friends. 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Yes, it's still a reggae hour. And do you know tomorrow is September 1? Yes, it is. Amerindian Heritage Month. Yes, there's special people. Talented as well. Most of all, they're Guyanese, right? It's also Education Month. That's a good month to born, huh? However, I love my month, November.
1: You need an undercover lover.
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1: 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And I am Einstein.
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0: And you can always say, I will try again. 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

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It's our funk segment. This one is called Church by Ginger. Our reggae hour is winding down nicely right here in Vibes 100.1 FM. Yes, we must be thankful for life. We thank God for life. Without Him, we can't do nothing.

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0: 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The time for you, 16 hours 15. 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

0: fourth Sunday at 3 p.m. right here on NCN for Youth in Action, a dynamic program dedicated to youth and everything that impacts their world. 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

This one is called 1999 by Prince himself. 16 hours 20. Well, it's our funk segment. Right here in Vibes 100.1 FM. Amerindian month is here. Yes, that's the month of September. And there is a full calendar of activities planned. Let me remind you of the theme, observing our cultural heritage during our Diamond Jubilee. Well, the celebrations begin tonight, August 31, with the Amerindian Religious Service at the Humanayana from 5 p.m. You're listening to Vibes Ignite. Then tomorrow, September 1, is the Grand Amerindian Heritage Cultural Extravaganza opening ceremony. And that takes place at Whirlwind Village Sophia from 6 p.m.

When September 2nd to 5, Whirlwind Village hosts arts, craft and cuisine exhibitions from 10 a.m. followed by cultural nights from 7 p.m. Yes, it's Amerindian Heritage Month.

and I'll provide more information on that for you as I go on. Yes, it's an exciting month, that month of September, Education Month, Amerindian Heritage Month. What a combination. It's perfect.

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Stick around. Right here on Vibes 100.1 FM. On this great Monday afternoon.

0: Well, this station had linked people from all wrong, you know. Remember Navin from Monrepo? I remember Avinash from Chatumago. What about them Glasgow by from Glasgow, Hozororo, Isano, and Mokomoko? You got to call everybody, man. This is one big thing.
1: 16 hours 30, here comes our patriotic segment. And of course, Adrian Dutchin begins this segment with No Place Like Home. And our home is Guyana.

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Whether it be your country or your house, there is no place like home. 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I want to say congratulations to our Amerindian brothers and sisters. Well, your month is next month. Yes, I can still say that, even though it's just one more day. Yes, and I really, really love the theme, Observing Our Cultural Heritage During Our Diamond Jubilee. Remember our Diamond Jubilee celebrations, yes? So tonight they begin with their religious service, as I mentioned earlier. And they have so much in store for you. Like the other highlights include the Amerindian Fitness Walk. So if you need to work out, just check that walk out. And that will be on September 6th. The Amerindian Art Exhibition on September 7th. A Reflection on the Life of Stephen Campbell on September 10th. And Amerindian Heritage Village Day in Bunbury on September 12th. Yes, so you need to know about Stephen Campbell, just in case you don't. Begging me your big red, please. Baby, won't you marry me? Well, the program continues with the Kariako School Tour. He said, babes, I'm stuck. The Amerindian Heritage Dinner. The Amerindian Heritage Safari. Yes, man, he dip it low. Safari, that is. And the highly anticipated Amerindian Heritage Games at Everest Ground from September 24 to 27. The time for you, 16 hours 36. Yes, we are celebrating our Amerindian brothers and sisters. You tune to Vibes 100.1 FM, and it's a patriotic segment. Well, the voice of Big Red.

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1: Watch all we rising, we shining, we fetting, we...
0: And the month concludes on September 30 with the Amerindian Heritage Pageant. Of course, we are looking at Amerindian Heritage Month.
1: When you see me dancing, come take a jump up with...
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1: With me. See, we rising on.
0: So the pageant will be at the National Cultural Center beginning at 7 p.m.
1: See, we rising on. 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
0: So mark your calendars and come out to celebrate Guyana's indigenous cultures, traditions, and talent throughout Amerindian Heritage Month 2026. A year that you will never ever forget.
1: And my father always used to teach me.
0: Yes, let's keep it that way.
1: My money.
0: Forward ever, backward never. 16 hours 44.
1: He used to tell me that I will become a celebrity.
0: Yes, it's our patriotic segment.
1: Always.
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0: This is Stadium by Samuel Midas. Yes, the Stadium of Providence there. His winning song in 2021. You're listening to Vibes Ignite right here on Vibes 100.1 FM. The time is now 16 hours 51. Let's listen to this one. Yes, it's our patriotic segment.

0: Once again, I want to say good afternoon to everyone. I really do hope that you're having a fun-filled afternoon.
1: I cannot go.
0: Well, here's a word of the day for you. As we inform, educate, and entertain you.

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1: Yes, we have to put them together.
0: My own native land.
1: We must have a balanced life, right? Balanced life. Word of the day. Especially for our school children. And that word is focus. Direct your energy on what truly matters now.
0: Where I am.
1: Yes, focus. Direct your energy on what matters now. And what truly matters now. Be encouraged, school children. And also our teachers. No, we're not leaving you out.
2: And oh, I will work.
1: For you are a part of the children's lives as well.
2: All that to fall.
1: And the words of reflection.
0: Oh,
1: education is the passport to the future.
0: It will turn.
1: For tomorrow belongs to those who prepare for it today.
2: At last.
1: And this is according to Malcolm X.
0: I want no guilt.
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0: Just let me rest.
1: It's our pop segment. We're going to have a great time. Don't worry.
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1: Listen up, partner, this is some, this not all. Here I'm going to tell you, this not all, you know. Canal, Bounty Hall, Walton Hall, Seton Hall, Yorkshire Hall, Graham's Hall, Peters Hall, Planters Hall, Quakers Hall, Carlton Hall, Harmony Hall, Bladen Hall, Lillian Dahl, Broom Hall, Vauxhall, Little, Lion Dahl. 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

0: 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This Monday feels like such a cool Monday.
1: Just be right in my face.
0: No, it feels like the kind of Monday you can sit and think and just have a good feeling, you know?
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0: Some interesting names.
1: Please tell me that you
0: not a brand new one.
1: I know what that feels.
0: And this one is called Don't String Me Along by Attack the Sound. Well, you're hearing these songs right here on Vibes 100.1 FM. The time for you, 17 hours 35. I want to say good afternoon to the folks down there at Enmore on the east coast of Demerara.
1: Do you remember the times when we used to say?
0: I want to say good afternoon to Abby. How are you doing?
1: Sorry.
0: Amila, good afternoon to you. Donovan, good afternoon.

All the gal them from Belladrum, all the man them from Hope Tongue, all the gal them from Rising Sun, and everybody from Kingston. Well, look at Tory. You ever hear radio like a this before? Me not think so, you know. This is what I would call Vibes FM.

It's of Ariana Grande right here on Vibes 100.1 FM. No tears left to cry. Even when it's raining down. And of course, we have some information for you. The credit union is warning members about unauthorized persons posing as official representatives and requesting personal or sensitive information. So members are reminded that the credit union has no ongoing initiative requiring personal details by phone, email, or text message. If you received an unsolicited call or message requesting account or security information, do not provide any details. I see them too, and boy, I like them. Simply end the conversation and contact the credit union directly using its official verified contact numbers or visit a branch. Even when it's raining down, you know, Guyanese will say, don't take set up something like that, huh? So please stay alert, protect your information, and share this warning with your family and friends. 17 hours 41. Yes, we're here to educate, inform, and entertain you. Right here on Vibes 100.1 FM, you're listening to Vibes Ignite. 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

If you're celebrating a birthday today, I want to say happy birthday to you. Yes, it's a very, very special day when you are celebrating. Let's just spend it all by putting it together. And I wish you many more years on earth. If you're celebrating a wedding anniversary, happy wedding anniversary to you both. And many, many more years together. Congratulations to all the newlyweds. And of course, for those who aren't married as yet, it's fine. Don't rush. Take your time. Take it step by step. You make this romance. All those who have recently graduated, congratulations on a job well done. No, no, yes, forward ever and backward never. And for those who are about to graduate, congratulations in advance. If you're celebrating any other type of success, congratulations to you. I'm begging. It's 17 hours 49. You're my soul. You've got so much control. My love runs deeper than the ocean. You are listening to Vibes Ignite right here on Vibes 100.1 FM. Take a center piece of me. Drivers, please take your time on the roadways. Do not forget to practice your 5 C's. Tonight, you know, stay off your phone a bit and focus on driving those vehicles safely. Remember, we all want to make it home again. And of course, look out for those who aren't looking out for you. You know what? Let's look out for each other. Let's put it that way.

17 hours 57. The whole world addicted. Black Eyed Peas with Where Is the Love? The trauma overseas, yeah, we trying to stop. And it's Education Month next month. In the USA, the big CIA. Don't worry, it's just a couple of hours from now. Have love for your own race, then you only leave space to discriminate. Yes, September is Education Month. It's a time to celebrate our students, teachers, and parents. Exactly how anger works and operates. Because they all play a part in helping our children learn and grow. Let your soul... That is so true.

Let us encourage them to work hard, stay focused, and do their best. Father, Father, Father, congratulations again to all our children who are up and about for school. Some of you might be at home by now. We know we have extra lessons and so on. Same, always new change, new days are strange. Just happy Education Month in advance. Pieces of love that don't coming up at 18 hours. Chemical gases filling lungs of little ones with ongoing suffering. Yes, we have information for you, the news. Really gone, so I could ask myself, really what is going wrong in this world that we living in? People keep on giving in, making wrong decisions only. And the word of the day is focus. Direct your energy on what truly matters now. If you never know truth, then you never know. Love, y'all. Come on. Or words of reflection. Come on. Or words of love, y'all. Education is the passport to the future, for tomorrow belongs to those who prepare for it today. And that is according to Malcolm X. Stay with us. Where is the love? Where is the love? Reminding you that at 18 hours 3, it's the Quiet Spark segment. I feel the weight of the world on my shoulder as I'm getting older. You're tuned to Vibes 100.1.

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2: With the news on this time, I'm Kristen Josiah. The Chinese embassy in Guyana has rejected recent criticism of Chinese-backed projects by a U.S. State Department official, calling the comments, and I quote, false claims, end quote, and an attempt to politicize China-Guyana economic cooperation. The embassy says Chinese companies have contributed to Guyana's development through infrastructure, job creation, and social projects, and maintains that Guyana has the right to choose its development partners without outside interference. Three Georgetown men have been charged with attempted robbery under arms, while two also face charges of possession of a firearm and ammunition without a license. The accused appeared at the Lenora Magistrates Court today, where they were not required to plead and were remanded to prison. The matter has been adjourned to October 9 this year. As students return to school for the 2026 to 2027 academic year, Agriculture Minister within the Ministry of Agriculture, Vikash Ramkissoon, is encouraging them to look beyond examination results and focus on their potential. During a school visit in Region 3, Minister Ramkissoon urged students to develop discipline, character, and leadership while respecting school rules and listening to teachers and parents. Now in the region, Peru has entered the race to lead the International Labour Organization, nominating former Foreign Affairs Minister Javier González Olachía for the post. González Olachía, who worked at the ILO for two decades, is running against Spain's Labour Minister Yolanda Díaz and incumbent Director General Gilbert Hongbo of Togo. And in the U.S., two people have died and 14 remain missing or unaccounted for after flash flooding swept through parts of the Grand Canyon, the National Park Service has said. The flood hit Bright Angel Canyon and the Phantom Ranch area on Saturday afternoon, wiping out footbridges and propelling boulders downstream. And that's the news to the moment.
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0: A pleasant afternoon to everyone. It's August 31, 2026. And it happens to fall on a Monday.
1: Jehovah.
0: The very last, the very final day of August. Well, for me, August was an okay month, if I can say that. It was okay, you know? Not bad at all. How was it for you? Any challenges?

And tomorrow, God spare our lives, it's September 1. Already. What's going on with the time? Welcome to the Quiet Spark, a moment with me, Onika Langhorn Eno. A time of soft songs, soulful stories, and just enough fire to light your evening. Even the softest voice can light your evening.

Yes, our topic, starting the new school term right. Congratulations to all our children who have started out today on a brand new term, a brand new day, a brand new Monday. You take me and you make me. We are so proud of you. Teachers, congratulations. And we wish you all the best. Oh Lord, yeah, yeah. Stick around right here on Vibes 100.1 FM as we delve into this topic.

Yes, we are looking at the topic starting the new school term right. That's right. Well, welcome back to a brand new school term. And the gates are opening once again. So students, you cannot sleep late at all. It's time to get up early. Or even try. School is in session. My niece told me, she said, "Auntie, I can't sleep late anymore." I said, "Don't you worry. The next holiday coming up, you will sleep late again." So yes, it's good to wake early. Sometimes. Once you have something to do, you have to wake early. Well, you have to get it done. If you just need to relax, you can take some more time in bed, as I did on Saturday. Feels marvelous. And yes, your classrooms are being prepared and ready for you. Your teachers ensure that that part has fixed. They're also getting their lessons in order, and students, you are returning after a long break. Our Guyanese children. And for some students, today may bring, you know, excitement, and for others, there may be a little nervousness. Don't you worry, you get it right. As you groove in, you're gonna get it. That's my encouragement to you. I know you may be nervous when you're about to meet new classmates. It happens all the time. And before you know it, you settle in nicely. And you're afraid of facing those subjects that you may find challenging. I was once like that, so I know what you're going through. But you will overcome it. But guess what, students? One of the best ways to make that transition easier is to prepare. You must be in order. Things must be in order.

So before heading off to school, you can check your books, your notebooks, that is, pens, pencils. Would you stand up and walk out? Ensure that they are in place. Make sure your uniform is clean and tidy. To sing out a key, I'll get by with a little help from my friends. And pack what you need for the day rather than leaving everything until the last minute. From my friends, I'll get by. And it's okay, you can have a little help from your friends as well. Does it worry you? Let's listen to what Taurus Riley is saying about that. Does it feel at the end? It's 18 hours 50. Are you sad? And you tuned to Vibes 100.1 FM. Get by with it. On the Quiet Spark segment.

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Rapist, so act your age, don't pretend to be older than you are. Give yourself and parents and guardians, I should say. You can help by making the morning less stressful. Begging different women. It takes a lot off from that child. Turn them in and do whatever. Remember, they have to go to school. Some of them have to deal with peer pressure. You have to ensure they know their lessons well. Remember, they're going through their little challenges as well, you know. So let's try our best to make the mornings less stressful for them. Yes, encourage them to prepare their school items the night before. I know some children, they don't really like to listen. On your first attempt shouting. Asian Arabs. But you know, we have to have patience with some of them, right? Change, money. They're not all the same. The Persian military invaded. They heard about the gold. The teacher. Yes, students, you can be whatever you want to be. Slavery was money, so they began making slave ships. Egypt was the place that Alexander the Great went. He wasn't shocked that the mountains were black faces. Shut up, they know. Students should also know where they're going, what time they need to leave, and what they are expected to bring. Yes, students, you also have your own little responsibility. You do not have to ask your mom, "Mommy, where is my shoe? Where is my sock?" No, you have to know where those things are. Remember, mommy has a lot on her shoulders as well, and in some cases, father's. 18 hours, 21. Starting the new school term right. And this song is called "I Can" by Nas. I'll be where I wanna be. You're listening to The Quiet Spark on Vibes 100.1 FM.

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1: Save the music. It's been a long time, long time. Shouldn't have left you. Without a dope beat.

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It's okay. 18 hours 25.

Yes, you tell yourself that you are a survivor, you will make it. You say, I will never give up. Students also remember that being prepared is not only about having your school items. And I mentioned this earlier. It's also about being mentally ready to enter a new chapter. So as you return to school, take a moment to tell yourself this. Also tell yourself, I am ready to learn, I am ready to grow, I am ready to give this term my best. That's a strong way to begin.

0: It is now 18 hours 30, and we'll be right back after these messages. So stay with us. Don't go anywhere. We'll continue.
1: Vibes FM, keep that in your mind. Let you stick there like a when, you know, when you stick bubble gum from picnic head and you not come out. That's what you got to do.
2: Did you know the giant anteater is one of Guyana's protected species? As development expands, these remarkable animals may occasionally pass through residential areas, including communities along the Ogle to Eccles Highway. If you see one, do not try to harm, chase, capture, or kill it. Keep a safe distance and allow it to move on naturally. Remember, interfering with a protected species is an offense that can result in heavy fines and imprisonment. Wildlife sightings can be reported to the Guyana Wildlife Conservation and Management Commission via WhatsApp at 690-9453.
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7: 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So the radio stations that are on the app, are the radio stations that are from Georgetown only, or you have the other stations out there?
8: 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If you are wherever you are, you can get your radio stations. If you're in Mabaruma, shout out to the people in Region 1. If you're in Mabaruma and you want to listen to Radio Mabaruma, you have the chance to do that right through the app. So all of those options are available. 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
7: This is awesome. 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And members of the diaspora could lock in and you could look at the news. 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
8: The answer is we got to evolve. If we want to keep up with what's happening in our world, we have to be able to give people news now. One of the things our CEO here at NCN says a lot of the time is that the deadline for news is no longer at 6 o'clock. Yeah. It is right now.
7: It's right
8: and now. 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You can download the NCN app very simply. 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
1: 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Let you stay right there. True stories
0: for miracles. Welcome back to the Quiet Spark segment right here on Vibes 100.1 FM. The time is now 18 hours 37. Here comes R. Kelly with You Saved Me. Our topic, starting the new school year right. My car one day. The new school term, that is. I'm so excited for the children.

18 hours 42. So if you got a second chance of living, thank God. Just save me. Yes, he has saved you.

starting the new school term right. Well, vacation has its own rhythm. But school brings a different pace. The alarm rings earlier, classes begin at a specific time. And of course, assignments have due dates. You know how teachers are very serious with those assignments. You have lessons to attend, extracurricular activities. The silence is a quiet. And that can take some time for you to adjust to. It's getting hard to breathe, and I know you feel like dying. And students, one area you should pay attention to is sleep. Going to bed early makes it easier for you to wake up feeling refreshed and alert. Do you know that? Yes, and you can rise up again, feeling good and ready to walk out of the door. Walk through the door, that is.

So rise up and go. Tell yourselves, I am ready for the world. Yes, you go into that mirror, look. Look straight in front of you and say, I am ready for the world. Yes, you can motivate yourself.

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It's the Quiet Spark segment.

0: starting the new school term right. That's our topic. And parents, food matters too. A good breakfast can help those students feel ready for the morning.
1: There's an answer.
0: Drink lots of water.
1: Reach into your soul.
0: Especially during this weather.
1: Melt away.
0: You know, the hot, hot, hot weather? That we are experiencing right now.
1: With the strength to carry on.
0: And you must have time management. Very important.
1: And you know.

0: starting the new school term, right? Why am I playing this song?
1: When the night
0: respect should be a part of your lives, students and teachers.
1: And the moon.
0: You both need to respect each other. Things will flow nicely like that.
1: No, I won't be afraid. Oh, I...
0: A classmate may answer a question incorrectly.
1: Just as long.
0: That doesn't make it acceptable to laugh or embarrass that person. Everyone makes mistakes while learning. So stand by each other.

0: Yes, if someone needs assistance and you are able to help, offer encouragement rather than criticism.
1: Should crumble to the sea.
0: Students, you should also remember that teachers are there to guide you.
1: Shed a tear just as long
0: to instruct you,
1: as you stand
0: to correct you.
1: Stand by me.
0: Classroom rules are a part of the learning environment as well.
1: Oh.
0: So please stand by each other.
1: Whoa.

So students, instead of saying, I can't do this, try asking, what can I do to understand this better? Instead of giving up after one difficult exercise, try another approach. What a wonderful. And please show love to each other. It may sound like a cliche, but it's real. I can see you standing there now. You're the prettiest. And I love this. Instead of allowing a disagreement to become a major conflict, take a breath, listen, and respond calmly. There are times you may have to, you know, speak loudly. But if you don't, do it calmly. We understand children at times, some of them. Makes a fool understand. Yes, show them love. I'm your man. What a wonderful thing love is. I want

Well, it's time for me to go. I thank every listener for listening this evening to the Quiet Spark segment. We looked at the topic starting the new school term right.

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Stay focused. And make each school day count. And students, be good students. No bullying. And listen to your teacher. God bless you. So students, learn, grow, and do your very best. Remember, you are important. 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

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Until next time, I am Monica Langhorn Eno. 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Stay tuned for that.